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3: I'm Kathleen Maloney. President Trump rejects Iran's response to the latest U.S. peace proposal.
4: The administration saying it's not at all what they had hoped for. The president wrote, "I have just read the response from Iran's so-called representatives. I don't like it. Totally unacceptable."
3: Fox's Alex Hogan, Iran state media, saying the U.S. proposal amounts to surrender, the country instead making demands, including war reparations. Passengers who have been stranded on a cruise ship infected with the hantavirus outbreak are finally getting off.
5: More than 140 passengers aboard the MV Hondius, including 17 Americans, will recover from any symptoms in their home countries.
3: Fox's Gernal Scott. Meanwhile, the ship will next sail to the Netherlands to undergo disinfection. America is listening to Fox News.
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5: For your Sunday, Mother's Day, 51 in the morning, a high of 84 in the afternoon. And then a line of rain and thunderstorms will move through Sunday evening. Don't think we'll see anything severe, but some heavy rain at times will be possible. A few showers could linger into Monday morning, and then we'll clear out Monday afternoon with a high of 73. Download the Local 3 weather app, free for iPhone and Android. I'm Chief Meteorologist David Carnes for the Local 3 Storm Alert Team.

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12: For your Sunday, Mother's Day, 51 in the morning, a high of 84 in the afternoon. And then a line of rain and thunderstorms will move through Sunday evening. Don't think we'll see anything severe, but some heavy rain at times will be possible. A few showers could linger into Monday morning, and then we'll clear out Monday afternoon with a high of 73. Download the Local 3 weather app, free for iPhone and Android. I'm Chief Meteorologist David Carnes for the Local 3 Storm Alert Team.

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3: For your Sunday, Mother's Day, 51 in the morning, a high of 84 in the afternoon, and then a line of rain and thunderstorms will move through Sunday evening. Don't think we'll see anything severe, but some heavy rain at times will be possible. A few showers could linger into Monday morning, and then we'll clear out Monday afternoon with a high of 73. Download the Local 3 weather app, free for iPhone and Android. I'm Chief Meteorologist David Carnes for the Local 3 Storm Alert Team.
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3: Fox News, I'm Carmen Roberts. Peace hits another stumbling block. President Trump slamming Iran's counteroffer to the U.S. peace plan. He posted online this afternoon, it is totally unacceptable.
4: Tehran wants to tackle other issues like ending the U.S. naval blockade, lifting sanctions, and Iran's nuclear program at a later date.
3: Fox Business's Ashley Webster in Tel Aviv. Many of the passengers who had been on the Hanta-affected cruise ship are finally off the ship and on jet planes.
5: 17 Americans and one British national are now on a State Department charter flight headed back for the United States. According to health officials, they're on the ground in the Canary Islands, where the Hanta-virus-stricken cruise ship MV Hondius is currently docked.
3: Fox's CB Cotton reporting. 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
11: For your Sunday, Mother's Day, 51 in the morning, a high of 84 in the afternoon. And then a line of rain and thunderstorms will move through Sunday evening. Don't think we'll see anything severe, but some heavy rain at times will be possible. A few showers could linger into Monday morning, and then we'll clear out Monday afternoon with a high of 73. Download the Local 3 weather app, free for iPhone and Android. I'm Chief Meteorologist David Carnes for the Local 3 Storm Alert Team.

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6: For your Sunday, Mother's Day, 51 in the morning, a high of 84 in the afternoon. And then a line of rain and thunderstorms will move through Sunday evening. Don't think we'll see anything severe, but some heavy rain at times will be possible. A few showers could linger into Monday morning, and then we'll clear out Monday afternoon with a high of 73. Download the Local 3 weather app, free for iPhone and Android. I'm Chief Meteorologist David Carnes for the Local 3 Storm Alert Team.
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3: I'm Kathleen Maloney. Passengers who were stranded on a cruise ship infected with Hunter virus are finally headed home.
4: The CDC said it sent response teams to screen the passengers returning to the States who are now en route to the Air Force Base in Omaha, Nebraska. They'll be taken to the National Quarantine Unit at the University of Nebraska.
3: Fox's CB Cotton. The ship is sailing to the Netherlands to be disinfected. President Trump rejects Iran's response to the latest U.S. peace proposal.
5: The administration saying it's not at all what they had hoped for. The president wrote, "I have just read the response from Iran's so-called representatives. I don't like it. Totally unacceptable."
3: Fox's Alex Hogan. Iran state media saying the U.S. proposal amounts to surrender, the country instead making demands, including war reparations. 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
11: For your Sunday, Mother's Day, 51 in the morning, a high of 84 in the afternoon. And then a line of rain and thunderstorms will move through Sunday evening. Don't think we'll see anything severe, but some heavy rain at times will be possible. A few showers could linger into Monday morning, and then we'll clear out Monday afternoon with a high of 73. Download the Local 3 weather app, free for iPhone and Android. I'm Chief Meteorologist David Carnes for the Local 3 Storm Alert Team.

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7: For your Sunday, Mother's Day, 51 in the morning, a high of 84 in the afternoon. And then a line of rain and thunderstorms will move through Sunday evening. Don't think we'll see anything severe, but some heavy rain at times will be possible. A few showers could linger into Monday morning, and then we'll clear out Monday afternoon with a high of 73. Download the Local 3 weather app, free for iPhone and Android. I'm Chief Meteorologist David Carnes for the Local 3 Storm Alert Team.

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4: For your Sunday, Mother's Day, 51 in the morning, a high of 84 in the afternoon, and then a line of rain and thunderstorms will move through Sunday evening. Don't think we'll see anything severe, but some heavy rain at times will be possible. A few showers could linger into Monday morning, and then we'll clear out Monday afternoon with a high of 73. Download the Local 3 weather app, free for iPhone and Android. I'm Chief Meteorologist David Carnes for the Local 3 Storm Alert Team.
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2: I'm Ted Lindner. President Trump slamming Iran's counteroffer to the U.S. peace plan today, posting online this afternoon that it's totally unacceptable.
3: Tehran wants to tackle other issues like ending the U.S. naval blockade, lifting sanctions, and Iran's nuclear program at a later date.
2: That's Fox Business's Ashley Webster in Tel Aviv. And many of the passengers who'd been on a Hantavirus-affected cruise ship finally off the ship and on jet planes.
4: 17 Americans and one British national are now on a State Department charter flight headed back for the United States. According to health officials, they're on the ground in the Canary Islands, where the Hantavirus-stricken cruise ship MV Hondius is currently docked.
2: That's Fox's CB Cotton. The U.S. is flying the Americans to Nebraska for screening. 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
9: For your Sunday, Mother's Day, 51 in the morning, a high of 84 in the afternoon. And then a line of rain and thunderstorms will move through Sunday evening. Don't think we'll see anything severe, but some heavy rain at times will be possible. A few showers could linger into Monday morning, and then we'll clear out Monday afternoon with a high of 73. Download the Local 3 weather app, free for iPhone and Android. I'm Chief Meteorologist David Carnes for the Local 3 Storm Alert Team.

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10: For your Sunday, Mother's Day, 51 in the morning, a high of 84 in the afternoon. And then a line of rain and thunderstorms will move through Sunday evening. Don't think we'll see anything severe, but some heavy rain at times will be possible. A few showers could linger into Monday morning, and then we'll clear out Monday afternoon with a high of 73. Download the Local 3 weather app, free for iPhone and Android. I'm Chief Meteorologist David Carnes for the Local 3 Storm Alert Team.
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6: For your Sunday, Mother's Day, 51 in the morning, a high of 84 in the afternoon. And then a line of rain and thunderstorms will move through Sunday evening. Don't think we'll see anything severe, but some heavy rain at times will be possible. A few showers could linger into Monday morning, and then we'll clear out Monday afternoon with a high of 73. Download the Local 3 weather app, free for iPhone and Android. I'm Chief Meteorologist David Carnes for the Local 3 Storm Alert Team.
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1: News. I'm Sue Gussman. 17 Americans who were stranded on a cruise ship infected with the hantavirus are finally heading home.
2: The CDC said it sent response teams to screen the passengers returning to the states who are now en route to the Air Force Base in Omaha, Nebraska. They'll be taken to the National Quarantine Unit at the University of Nebraska.
1: Mississippi Cotton officials say one person is showing mild symptoms of the virus. Another has tested positive. President Trump rejecting Iran's response to the latest U.S. peace proposal.
3: The administration saying it's not at all what they had hoped for. The president wrote, "I have just read the response from Iran's so-called representatives. I don't like it. Totally unacceptable."
1: Fox's Alex Hogan, Iran state media, saying the U.S. proposal amounted to surrender, the country instead making demands, including war reparations. 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
8: For your Sunday, Mother's Day, 51 in the morning, a high of 84 in the afternoon. And then a line of rain and thunderstorms will move through Sunday evening. Don't think we'll see anything severe, but some heavy rain at times will be possible. A few showers could linger into Monday morning, and then we'll clear out Monday afternoon with a high of 73. Download the Local 3 weather app, free for iPhone and Android. I'm Chief Meteorologist David Carnes for the Local 3 Storm Alert Team.

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0: 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She's here.
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1: 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Likewise. 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
1: A few showers could linger into Monday morning, and then we'll clear out Monday afternoon with a high of 73. 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I'm Chief Meteorologist David Carnes for the Local 3 Storm Alert Team.
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2: A few showers could linger into Monday morning, and then we'll clear out Monday afternoon with a high of 73. 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I'm Chief Meteorologist David Carnes for the Local 3 Storm Alert Team.
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2: I'm Ted Lindner. After many months away from home, the remaining passengers of that cruise ship hit by the hantavirus are heading home.
3: The CDC said it sent response teams to screen the passengers returning to the States who are now en route to the Air Force Base in Omaha, Nebraska. They'll be taken to the National Quarantine Unit at the University of Nebraska.
2: That's Fox's CB Cotton. President Trump and Chinese President Xi Jinping are set to meet in Beijing this week, where the two are expected to discuss the war in Iran, tensions in Taiwan, trade, and more. President Trump is not going alone. He's reportedly invited a number of CEOs from companies like NVIDIA, as well as Apple, ExxonMobil, and Boeing. The summit marks the first visit to China by a sitting U.S. president since President Trump's visit in 2017. 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
8: A few showers could linger into Monday morning, and then we'll clear out Monday afternoon with a high of 73. 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I'm Chief Meteorologist David Carnes for the Local 3 Storm Alert Team.

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0: Sheila, how in the world are you?
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0: Do you still love Steve Hartline? 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
2: A few showers could linger into Monday morning, and then we'll clear out Monday afternoon with a high of 73. 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I'm Chief Meteorologist David Carnes for the Local 3 Storm Alert Team.
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1: A few showers could linger into Monday morning, and then we'll clear out Monday afternoon with a high of 73. 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I'm Chief Meteorologist David Carnes for the Local 3 Storm Alert Team.
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2: I'm Sue Cosman. 17 Americans aboard a cruise ship hit by a hantavirus outbreak are going to be quarantined in Nebraska. Health officials say there's no danger of another pandemic like the coronavirus.
3: This is one that has very limited ability to be transmitted person to person. In fact, it's a rare exception. And so we have no question about the fact that this really is on the end of its run right now.
2: Infectious disease expert Dr. Michael Osterholm on ABC's This Week. As President Trump prepares for a summit with China later this week, Republican Senator Pete Ricketts tells Fox's a Sunday briefing.
4: We need to be looking at other markets to be able to place our products because Communist China has just demonstrated they're not great to deal with.
2: The two leaders expected to discuss tariffs, trade, and China's support for Iran. He's expected to take several top business officials with him for that visit. 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
8: A few showers could linger into Monday morning, and then we'll clear out Monday afternoon with a high of 73. Download the Local 3 weather app, free for iPhone and Android. I'm Chief Meteorologist David Carnes for the Local 3 Storm Alert Team.

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0: There they are. 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Thank you.
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1: A few showers could linger into Monday morning, and then we'll clear out Monday afternoon with a high of 73. Download the Local 3 weather app, free for iPhone and Android. I'm Chief Meteorologist David Carnes for the Local 3 Storm Alert Team.
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1: A few showers could linger into Monday morning, and then we'll clear out Monday afternoon with a high of 73. Download the Local 3 weather app, free for iPhone and Android. I'm Chief Meteorologist David Carnes for the Local 3 Storm Alert Team.
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3: Fox News, I'm Ted Linder. The NTSB says it's gathering information about the evacuation of a Frontier Airlines plane after it hit and killed a pedestrian on the runway Friday night at Denver International.
4: After the pilots brought the plane to a stop, everyone on board was evacuated using emergency slides. 12 people on the plane reported minor injuries and 5 were transported to local hospitals.
3: Fox's Max Gordon. And President Trump has rejected Iran's response to the latest U.S. peace proposal.
5: The administration saying it's not at all what they had hoped for. The president wrote, "I have just read the response from Iran's so-called representatives. I don't like it. Totally unacceptable."
3: Fox's Alex Hogan. Iran state media saying the U.S. proposal amounts to surrender. And President Trump and Chinese President Xi Jinping set to meet in Beijing this week. The two expected to discuss the war in Iran, tensions in Taiwan, trade, and more. 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
9: A few showers could linger into Monday morning, and then we'll clear out Monday afternoon with a high of 73. Download the Local 3 weather app, free for iPhone and Android. I'm Chief Meteorologist David Carnes for the Local 3 Storm Alert Team.

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1: A few showers could linger into Monday morning, and then we'll clear out Monday afternoon with a high of 73. Download the Local 3 weather app, free for iPhone and Android. I'm Chief Meteorologist David Carnes for the Local 3 Storm Alert Team.
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2: A few showers could linger into Monday morning, and then we'll clear out Monday afternoon with a high of 73. Download the Local 3 weather app, free for iPhone and Android. I'm Chief Meteorologist David Carnes for the Local 3 Storm Alert Team.
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1: Sue Gossman, 17 Americans who were stranded on a cruise ship infected with the hantavirus have finally come home.
2: The CDC said it sent response teams to screen the passengers returning to the States who are now en route to the Air Force Base in Omaha, Nebraska. They'll be taken to the National Quarantine Unit at the University of Nebraska.
1: Fox's CB Cotton officials say one person is showing mild symptoms, another is tested positive, and a passenger from France also tested positive for hantavirus. President Trump rejecting Iran's response to the latest U.S. peace proposal.
3: The administration saying it's not at all what they had hoped for. The president wrote, "I have just read the response from Iran's so-called representatives. I don't like it. Totally unacceptable."
1: Fox's Alex Hogan, Iran state media, saying the U.S. proposal amounted to surrender. 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
6: A few showers could linger into Monday morning, and then we'll clear out Monday afternoon with a high of 73. Download the Local 3 weather app, free for iPhone and Android. I'm Chief Meteorologist David Carnes for the Local 3 Storm Alert Team.

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1: A few showers could linger into Monday morning, and then we'll clear out Monday afternoon with a high of 73. 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I'm Chief Meteorologist David Carnes for the Local 3 Storm Alert Team.
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3: A few showers could linger into Monday morning, and then we'll clear out Monday afternoon with a high of 73. 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I'm Chief Meteorologist David Carnes for the Local 3 Storm Alert Team.
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1: This is a Fox News alert. 17 American passengers from the cruise ship hit by a hantavirus outbreak have returned to these states early this morning. HHS says one is showing mild symptoms, while a second American tested positive but has no symptoms. The 17 U.S. citizens, along with one British national, are now in Nebraska for screening. President Trump has rejected Iran's response to the latest U.S. peace proposal.
2: The administration saying it's not at all what they had hoped for. The president wrote, "I have just read the response from Iran's so-called representatives. I don't like it. Totally unacceptable."
1: Fox's Alex Hogan. President Trump and Chinese President Xi Jinping set to meet in Beijing this week. The two are expected to discuss the war in Iran, as well as tensions in Taiwan, trade, and more. 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
5: A few showers could linger into Monday morning, and then we'll clear out Monday afternoon with a high of 73. Download the Local 3 weather app, free for iPhone and Android. I'm Chief Meteorologist David Carnes for the Local 3 Storm Alert Team.

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2: A few showers could linger into Monday morning, and then we'll clear out Monday afternoon with a high of 73. 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I'm Chief Meteorologist David Carnes for the Local 3 Storm Alert Team.
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1: Good morning, Cleveland. This is Pastor C.A. here at Faith Memorial Church in this great city of Cleveland, Tennessee, and you are tuning in to Thinking Out Loud. This morning, I wanted to just begin a conversation arising out of a sermon series that I've been doing with our church on the book of Philippians. Now, I've kind of hinted at this before and talked about Philippians being this epistle written by Paul, or this letter written by Paul, which is filled with joy. It's a letter designed to overcome the anxiety that is apparent in the church at Philippi. And one of the things that you can kind of see from the context in the letter is that Paul had been in communication with the church at Philippi. He's answering questions that they may have posed. He's talking about situations that he could have only gleaned from a correspondence with them. And in Philippians, he's answering their anxiety with joy. So I always like to call Philippians, you know, the death to anxiety, that joy is this tool that Paul uses to overcome anxiety. And I've shared with you before at another medium or in another point in time, this concept of how joy works to eliminate anxiety. And one of my favorite illustrations of this comes from an example in my own personal life. When my son was several years younger, he was losing his first tooth. His first tooth became loose and was at the point of being lost. And he kind of goes into this anxious, tumultuous panic. And I have never seen or even believed that there were so many possible questions that could arise out of the potential of losing a tooth. But on the verge of tears, filled with fear, he just begins to just lobby one question after another. And I'd start trying to answer these questions, but ultimately my wife kind of swoops in and gets him and sits him on her lap. And then for the next 45 minutes, one question after another, answering, you know, what happened.

0: If I swallow it, what happens if it comes out and it cuts my gum? What happens if? And she just very patiently, one question after another after another. And so I'm doing other things, and I kind of check in periodically to just see if he's doing okay. And all of a sudden, at the end of this 45 minute span, out of nowhere, this kid that is just filled with tears and his face is streaked with rivers of these tears running down, out of nowhere, he just suddenly burst into laughter. And my wife, his Ema, she also burst into laughter. And it's almost this moment of they went through and they answered the questions and they slowly, patiently worked through this objectless fear of anxiety. And they gave it an object, they modified it, and then they restored it to this default place of joy. And that pattern is exactly what you see Paul doing with the church at Philippi. He's taking and he's patiently answering all of their questions. He's showing them that there's things that can be set forth that can answer their questions, and the questions that can't be answered, he just diverts that back to trust and faith and confidence in God and in what God is doing. His sovereignty, his providence, his goodness, his faithfulness, the pattern and the standard that he set previously, showing and cultivating this atmosphere, this culture of expectancy. And he's doing all of that and then constantly reiterating, rejoice. Finally, my brethren, rejoice in the Lord. Rejoice in the Lord, and again I say rejoice. I'm confident that I'll stay with you for your furtherance and joy of faith. For this cause I joy and rejoice with you all, and for the same reason you joy and rejoice with me. It's this constant questions answered, situations dealt with, circumstances observed, joy. Questions answered, situations observed, circumstances addressed, joy. And it's Paul just patiently attaching himself and developing this common ground and then helping the church return or be restored to a place of joy. Joy is the death to anxiety. And so what I want you to see is, as we delve further in this week into a certain section of Philippians, that this is the pattern, this is the template of what Paul's doing. He is showing that joy kills anxiety. Joy is the death to anxiety. Just as love is the answer and antithesis of fear, joy is the death to anxiety. Thank you for listening. This has been Thinking Out Loud with Pastor C.A. God bless and have a great day.
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3: This is a Fox News alert. I'm Sue Guzman. 17 Americans who were stranded on a cruise ship infected with the hantavirus have arrived back in the U.S. Details from Fox's Marianne Rafferty.
4: The patients will be monitored by a CDC team and quarantined for several weeks. Another passenger was said to be developing symptoms on their way home to France.
3: The plane arriving in Nebraska as the evacuees will undergo specialized treatment at the University of Nebraska Medical Center in Omaha. President Trump rejecting Iran's response to the latest U.S. peace proposal.
5: The administration saying it's not at all what they had hoped for. The president wrote, "I have just read the response from Iran's so-called representatives. I don't like it. Totally unacceptable."
3: This is Alex Hogan. Iran state media saying the U.S. proposal amounted to surrender. 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
6: 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U.S. News and World Report recently released its list of 2026 Best Assisted Living Communities, and Garden Plaza at Cleveland made the list. Garden Plaza at Cleveland was recognized as high-performing in care services, activities, and enrichment, and overall atmosphere. The rankings are based on customer satisfaction surveys from senior living communities across the country. Executive Director Ken Boland says the recognition reflects the work staff members do each day to provide a safe and caring environment for residents. Garden Plaza is located on Key Street and is a part of the campus connected to Life Care Center of Cleveland. From our news partners at Local 3, the U.S. Small Business Administration is offering low-interest federal disaster loans to small businesses and private nonprofits impacted by the recent drought. The assistance is available for economic losses tied to drought conditions that began December 30th of 2025. Tennessee counties included in the disaster declaration include Bradley, Hamilton, Marion, McMinn, Meigs, Monroe, Polk, Ray, and Sequatchie counties. Eligible organizations include aquaculture businesses, nurseries, agricultural cooperatives, and private nonprofits, including faith-based organizations. The loans can be used to cover payroll, fixed debts, accounts payable, and other bills affected by the drought. The deadline to apply for assistance is December 10th. From WTVC, the Tennessee Valley Authority is warning that ongoing drought conditions could impact boating and recreation across the Tennessee Valley this summer. TVA officials say the region has received only about 69% of normal rainfall and 45% of normal runoff so far this year. River forecasters say lake levels are lower than usual, creating the possibility of exposed hazards and shallow water in areas that are normally safe for boating. TVA says lake access will remain open, but visitors are urged to take extra caution on the water. Officials say recent rainfall has helped somewhat, but dangerous conditions could continue for some time. From WATE, a federal lawsuit has been filed challenging Tennessee's newly redrawn congressional districts approved during the recent special legislative session. The lawsuit was filed by four registered voters and four Democratic candidates running in Tennessee congressional races. Among the plaintiffs are Congressman Steve Cohen, State Representative Justin Pearson, Chaz Mulder, and Cheney Mosley. The lawsuit claims the new district maps violate constitutional voting and association rights under the First and 14th Amendment. amendments. The plaintiffs are asking a federal court to block the new maps from being used during the 2026 election cycle. The redistricting plans were approved during a special session called by Governor Bill Lee last week. The city of Cleveland invites the community to celebrate the newly completed Jim Sharp Park during a special open house on Friday, May 15th from noon till 7 p.m. The public is invited to tour the park's new amenities, enjoy free popcorn and giveaways, and celebrate the opening of the new community space. For more on local and state news, visit MyMix1041.com, follow us on Facebook and Instagram, and download our app that sends you instant notifications when news breaks. 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
12: Hi, I'm Dr. Jeff Elliott, Director of Schools for Cleveland City Schools. 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
20: A few showers could linger into Monday morning, and then we'll clear out Monday afternoon with a high of 73. Download the Local 3 weather app, free for iPhone and Android. I'm Chief Meteorologist David Carnes for the Local 3 Storm Alert Team.

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1: 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U.S. News and World Report recently released its list of 2026 Best Assisted Living Communities, and Garden Plaza at Cleveland made the list. Garden Plaza at Cleveland was recognized as high-performing in care services, activities, and enrichment, and overall atmosphere. The rankings are based on customer satisfaction surveys from senior living communities across the country. 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The assistance is available for economic losses tied to drought conditions. Tennessee counties included in the disaster declaration include Bradley, Hamilton, Marion, McMinn, Meigs, Monroe, Polk, Ray, and Sequatchie counties. Eligible organizations include aquaculture businesses, nurseries, agricultural cooperatives, and private nonprofits, including faith-based organizations. 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
13: A few showers could linger into Monday morning, and then we'll clear out Monday afternoon with a high of 73. Download the Local 3 weather app, free for iPhone and Android. I'm Chief Meteorologist David Carnes for the Local 3 Storm Alert Team.
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5: 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We'd love to hear about the birthdays, the wedding anniversaries. Got a busy morning ahead here as we right now get into our Common Spirit Memorial Chattanooga Sports Desk. It's courtesy of our sister station at ESPN Cleveland 101.3. We got a big sports report today. Let's begin with the Atlanta Braves. Braves finished winning a series in Los Angeles, beat the Dodgers for the first time out there in 8 years as Braves won yesterday by a final of 7-2. NBA Western Conference semifinals last night. The Minnesota Timberwolves beat the Spurs 114-109. Wemby was ejected for slinging an elbow and a Timberwolves player's face, hit him in the nose. He was ejected for that in the second quarter. And yeah, that five-point differential probably made the difference with Wemby out. That series tied at two. NBA Eastern Conference semifinals. The Knicks swept the 76ers, beat them in the fourth and final game of the series, 144-114 yesterday afternoon. And the Knicks await the winners of the Pistons and Cavs. They'll play tonight, game four of the Eastern Conference semis. Pistons lead 2-1. That's tonight, 8 o'clock on NBC. Western Conference semifinals, Thunder at the Lakers, game four tonight. Thunder lead 3-0. And that's at 10:30 Eastern on Amazon Prime. The Washington Wizards won the NBA draft lottery yesterday. They will pick first in the NBA draft in June. A lot of people thought Steve Kerr was leaving the Warriors. He is not. He's staying. Signed a 2-year extension. Hall of Famer Bobby Cox, legendary Braves manager, died Saturday at the age of 84. Cox ranked fourth all-time in victories. Led the Braves to 5 National League pennants and a World Championship. In 1995, they won 14 straight division championships under Bobby Cox. Well, let's go to the region baseball tournament. So a long day yesterday in Shelbyville, but Bradley beat Cleveland in the first game in the loser's bracket, 2-1, ended Cleveland high school season at 22-11. This is the Region 3 4A baseball tournament being played in Shelbyville. Well, then Bradley lost to Cookeville, so Bradley's season is done, and Shelbyville won the region championship. So, again, Bradley and Cleveland both done baseball, both done for the season. Big congratulations to both programs on a great year. Texas baseball over Tennessee, but Tennessee won the series 2 of 3. The Lady Vols softball team are the number 7 seed in the NCAA tournament announced last night. Tennessee will host Northern Kentucky in the Knoxville region Friday at 5:30. And Shane Van Gisbergen won the NASCAR race at Watkins Glen, New York on Sunday. You heard that on Southeast Tennessee's home for NASCAR, ESPN Cleveland 101.3, our sister station, presented by Dale's Heating and Air. 23 before 7. Good morning. A busy sports morning here this morning. We've got a lot more to come. 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
1: 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U.S. News and World Report recently released its list of 2026 Best Assisted Living Communities, and Garden Plaza at Cleveland made the list. Garden Plaza at Cleveland was recognized as high-performing in care services, activities, and enrichment, and overall atmosphere. The rankings are based on customer satisfaction surveys from senior living communities across the country. 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The assistance is available for economic losses tied to drought conditions. Tennessee counties included in the disaster declaration include Bradley, Hamilton, Marion, McMinn, Meigs, Monroe, Polk, Ray, and Sequatchie counties. Eligible organizations include aquaculture businesses, nurseries, agricultural cooperatives, and private nonprofits, including faith-based organizations. 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
14: Good Monday to you, Tennessee Valley. It's a mild start to the day with temperatures in the 50s and 60s. We'll rebound into the mid-70s today with mostly cloudy skies. There will be a slim chance of a shower, but most stay dry tonight. Cooler temperatures in the 40s and 50s, and then we're back to around 80 Tuesday with plenty of sunshine. Wednesday will be even warmer with highs of 83. For the latest, be sure to download the Local 3 weather app. I'm Storm Alert Meteorologist Clay Smith.
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3: I'm CJ Papa. President Trump turning down the counteroffer from the Islamic Republic.
4: Today, Iran's foreign minister says that it is still serious about negotiations after President Trump rejected Tehran's recent response, writing this on Truth Social. I've just read the response from Iran's so-called representatives. I don't like it. Totally unacceptable.
3: That's Fox's Alex Hogan in Washington. 18 people were on the Hunter virus cruise ship arriving overnight at a medical facility in Omaha, Nebraska.
5: They're going to be quarantined and monitored as U.S. officials are expected to hold a press conference later today on the outbreak. We now know one American has tested positive for the disease. Another is showing symptoms. All as a French passenger has also now tested positive for the virus.
3: Fox's Todd Pyro, 17 Americans, one British national who lives here, are now at that facility, according to Nebraska Medicine. America's listening to Fox News.
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9: We are Mix 1041. Good morning and welcome in. It is a Monday morning. It's the 11th day of May. As we welcome you to a brand new work and school week, it's been a big last few days, Bridget, for graduations. And so I guess for seniors, it's over.
10: They're done. They're out. Yeah, it's been a busy weekend for a lot of people.
9: And of course, Mother's Day yesterday, so a lot going on. But here we are, Monday morning. Well, Cahutta, Georgia has definitely been in national news the last week or so. But their police department is back. Now, this is a story with a lot of layers, and we would encourage you, if you want more information, you may have heard about it, where the mayor of Cahutta just outright fired the entire police department. Well, now the police department is back. Officers returned to duty in Cahutta on Saturday after the department was reinstated, days after that entire police department was dissolved by the mayor. It's a story that's made national news. A police representative told WTVC Channel 9 that, quote, "We went back to on duty as soon as they reinstated the department, with the chief of police taking the first rotation all night," end quote. The Cahutta Police Department said that officers are now working around the clock, shifts being filled through this past weekend, as they try to restore normal operations. The Whitfield County Sheriff's Department was covering Cahutta, Georgia. Cahutta's about 1,000 people down there, but they had stepped in immediately. The decision sparked backlash from residents, town leaders. The Cahutta Town Council met in response, began exploring options, but officers now back on duty in Cahutta. Again, that story has made national news. Also, our news partners at Local 3 are reporting this morning that the U.S. Small Business Administration is offering low-interest federal disaster loans to small businesses and private nonprofits impacted by the recent drought. The assessments available for economic losses tied to drought conditions that began December 30th of 2025. And counties in our listening area that are included in this include Bradley, McMinn, Meigs, Monroe, Polk, Ray, also Hamilton, Marion, and Sequatchie counties. Eligible organizations include aquaculture businesses, nurseries, agriculture cooperatives, private nonprofits, and faith-based organizations. The loans can be used to cover payroll, fixed debts, accounts payable, and other bills affected by the droughts. Loan amounts can reach up to $2 million, repayment terms up to 30 years. The deadline to apply is December 10th. Now, speaking of drought conditions, TVA warning, ongoing drought conditions could impact boating and recreation across the Tallahassee Valley this summer. TVA officials say the region's received only about 69% of normal rainfall, 45% of normal runoff so far this year. River forecasters say lake levels lower than usual, creating the possibility of exposed hazards and shallow water in areas that are normally safe for boating. TVA says lake access will remain open, but visitors are urged to use extra caution on the water. And there is a new federal lawsuit filed challenging Tallahassee's newly redrawn congressional districts approved during the recent special legislative session. WATE Television in Knoxville reports the lawsuit filed by four registered voters and four Democratic candidates running in Tallahassee's congressional races. Among the plaintiffs, Congressman Steve Cohen, State Representative Justin Pearson, Chaz Mulder, and Cheney Mosley. The lawsuit claims the new district maps violate constitutional voting and also association rights under the First and 14th Amendments. The plaintiffs are asking a federal court to block the new maps from being used during the 2026 election cycle. The redistricting plans were approved during a special session called by Governor Bill Lee last week. At nearly 7:07, that is local and state news from the Logan Thompson Law News Desk. 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
10: Good morning. Let's get a check of traffic here. 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We have no reports of any accidents this morning. Taking a look at the Langley Roofing traffic cameras, the interstate is looking good. If you see a traffic problem, give us a call. The volunteer Rita Pest Mix line is 423-614-6499. You can also text us at that same number on the Cleveland State Cougar line. 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
10: All right, for today, mainly cloudy skies. A stray shower or thunderstorm is possible. A high of 74 and a low of 46 this evening. For tomorrow, sunny skies. A high of 79 and a low of 54. And then on Wednesday, partly cloudy skies with a high of 81. Your current temperature is 63 degrees. Taking a look at our Langley Roofing radar, things are looking great out there.
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9: Bananarama. Rama-lama-ding-dong. Happy Monday. Cleveland Middle School, they're a big production. They're coming in here. Got a bunch of actors here, Bridget.
10: We do.
9: And Cleveland Middle School's here, too. So.

0: It's going to be a cruel summer. There's no doubt about it. Bananarama here. Mix 104.1. Good morning. We're also on MixTV.TV. 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So let's get a check of our Simmons Bank celebration list.
1: Happy birthday to my friend Sharon Parker, of course, with
0: your
1: Cutting
0: stylist.
1: Up. Yes.
0: Your
1: if
0: stylist.
1: You're watching on MixTV, I'm going to need to
0: lost her license
1: wish her
0: several times because of you, but it's fine. It's all right.
1: I'll
0: she's
1: wish
0: hanging
1: her
0: on.
1: Happy birthday and make an appointment while I'm at it. So,
0: that's right.
1: Cutting Up Hair Salon, also Bender Realty. Good morning, Sharon.
0: Right,
1: happy
0: yeah.
1: birthday. And then Cecilia Schaefer is 14 today. The birthday wish says we love you so much. That is from her mom and dad. 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
0: Cleveland Middle School, they've got another big production they've been working on, and it's The Little Mermaid. Allie Creel, Seton Dasher joins us. Good morning, guys. How are you?
2: Good morning.
0: Great.
2: Good.
0: Great to see you. Allie, tell me about this production.
2: Well, we're really excited because this is a full version, not a junior. We are going all in because these students are so talented. So we're pulling out all the stops. We've gotten some new lighting, some new set pieces that the students have been building, and some special effects that are coming out.
0: Seton, how about it? Tell me more.
3: Yeah, so this year, since it's a full show, the music's been really intense. We have some, like, 8-part harmonies going on. We have some really cool dance numbers choreographed by Sydney Goble, Jewel Award winner. And we have a really awesome tap number, so.
0: Well, it should be great. All right, so, Allie, before we meet our performers here, when is all this happening?
2: It is happening this weekend, so starting Friday night at 7 o'clock. Doors open at 6:30. There's general seating for all four shows this weekend, so Friday night at 7, Saturday at 1 p.m. You can also order tickets in advance for the Saturday and Sunday shows by emailing Grace Garrett at Cleveland Middle School, so ggarrett@clevelandschools.org. And that show is at 1 o'clock and 7 o'clock, and then we have a Sunday matinee at 3 o'clock.
0: All right, very good. Well, let's meet the performers. Yeah, let's start down here on the left. Come on up here, guys, to the mics. Hi, tell me who you are.
4: I'm Jared, and in the musical for The Little Mermaid, I play Prince Eric.
0: Oh, Prince Eric. What made you want to do this?
4: I don't know. It's just like I really love singing and being able to perform in front of people. And it's sort of just like I've been really into music and stuff for a while now, and
0: who are some of the music you like? Some of the music you like listening to? Give me a couple groups or singers or something.
4: I don't know. There's a bunch. Usually it's a bunch of bands. 1,000-Foot Crutch, Red, stuff like that. Sort of just like rock, metal stuff. Yeah.
0: Yeah, I like it. I like it. All right. Hi there. Give me your name.
5: I'm Eliza Francisco, and in the musical, I play Sebastian.
0: Sebastian! Oh, yeah, I love Sebastian. Why Sebastian? Why'd you want to play Sebastian?
5: I don't know. He's just such a fun role. He just has so much energy, and I feel like I portray as him even when I'm not on stage.
0: Oh, very nice. Now, you're in what grade are you in?
5: Eighth grade.
0: You're in eighth grade, so you'll go to Cleveland High next year?
5: Mm-hmm.
0: So this is a big, a great way to end things at the middle school, huh?
5: Mm-hmm.
0: All right, thank you for coming. Hi, what's your name?
6: My name is Harper Paris,
0: and
6: in The Little Mermaid, I play Ursula.
0: Ursula. Oh, you're Ursula. Oh, goodness. Now, do you portray Ursula in real life?
6: Actually, I do a lot. I have her, like, personality traits other than being, like, an evil sea witch. I still...
0: Depends on the day.
6: Yeah. And I feel like I portray her, like, a lot, honestly.
0: So actors a lot of times say playing villains, it's fun. To play.
6: Is it fun
0: to play a villain?
6: It's fun to play a villain. I have like all solo scenes sometimes, and I actually like it a lot. It's really fun.
0: And what grade are you in?
6: I'm in eighth.
0: All right, so you'll just get to Cleveland High next year.
6: Yeah.
0: Very nice. Hi, what's your name?
7: My name's Kayla Virgenio, and I play Ariel in The Little Mermaid.
0: Oh, you're Ariel. It's a big deal. Any pressure on that?
7: Quite a bit, yeah, but I feel like in the end, I really enjoy it, even though there's been struggles, and I've had so much help and support from all of my teachers and family.
0: Yeah, you've got a great group there at Cleve Middle, don't you?
7: Definitely.
0: Take this very seriously. Well, good luck.
7: Thank you. I hope it goes well.
0: You'll do a great job. All right, we got one more here. You can move that microphone there a little bit. There you go. What's your name, buddy?
8: My name's Fidencio Briganio, and I play Flounder in the Little Mermaid.
0: You are Flounder. Why did you want to play Flounder?
8: Well, I mean, Flounder's, he's little and, like, kind of all of that, and I feel like I'm little and I don't like that.
0: But don't let him get you down, okay?
8: Yeah.
0: I'm right there with you. I understand. All right. Well, hey, and what grade are you in, bud?
8: I'm in sixth.
0: Sixth grade, so you're starting out in a big way. That's wonderful. How long have you guys been practicing?
7: Since around December, I think, yeah.
0: Oh, so you've been a long time.
7: Yeah.
0: Been putting
7: a
0: lot of work. I want to bring Seton back in here. Seton, obviously everybody knows these are iconic songs from Little Mermaid. So the musical portion is such a huge deal.
9: Yeah, it is. We have Under the Sea, of course, Part of Your World. But actually, there's a lot of new songs, too. Ursula has a song that's not even in the movie or anything like that, and it's actually exclusive to the production that MTI does. And so if people come and watch, they'll be able to see a lot of new stuff as well. Scuttle, who's our seagull, he has his own song called Positivity. And like I said, that's one of our huge tap numbers, and so it's going to be really awesome.
0: Well, a lot of hard work, Allie. Allie Creel here been put into this, and my goodness, I know this is a part of the cast, but wow.
2: We have 84 cast members. So between cast and crew, because our show is completely run by students. So we have a student director that's calling the show in the tech booth, and then we have backstage who brings on set pieces and makes the magic happen back there.
0: Wow. Remind us of the performance times once again.
2: Okay, this coming weekend, so Friday night, Saturday, and Sunday. Friday and Saturday, there's a 7 p.m. show. Saturday, there's an afternoon at 1, and then Sunday, matinee at 3.
0: All right. Well, guys, good luck. It's going to be great this weekend. Cleveland Middle School presenting The Little Mermaid. All right, guys, thanks so much.
2: Thank you so much.
0: Great to see you. 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
0: All right, let's get a news update right here. Stories live for you in full detail at the top of the hour. Big congratulations to Garden Plaza Cleveland. U.S. News and World Report recently released their list of the 2026 best assisted living communities. Garden Plaza made the list. Also, the United States Small Business Administration is offering low-interest federal disaster loans to small businesses and private nonprofits impacted by the recent drought. And the counties include Bradley, McMinn, Meigs, Monroe, Polk, Ray, Hamilton, Marion, and Sequatchie counties. And from Cahutta, Georgia, the story that made national news where the mayor of Cahutta just completely folded the police department down there. But they are now, they've been reinstated. They're back on duty. This is in Cahutta, Georgia. Those stories and more coming up in full detail at the top of the hour. We're Bridget holding our traffic department here.
1: Just thinking, I could see that happening here one day.
0: You don't even know how close we've been. All right, over to you.
1: This Don Ledford Cleveland on-time traffic report is brought to you by Don Ledford in Cleveland. 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We have no reports of any accidents this morning. As we take a look at the Langley Roofing traffic cameras, the interstate is looking good. If you see a traffic problem, give us a call. The volunteer Rita Pest Mix line is 423-614-6499. 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We'll check your Mermaid Mattress Weather Center forecast coming up. 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
0: Did Kristen do that spot in a restaurant drive-thru? What was that? Do we not care about audio production anymore?
1: I think it sounds.
0: I mean, her
1: great.
0: Dad's bad enough, Roger, but
1: oh come on!
0: Did she go through the drive-thru? I'll have a number three, number four.
1: It's probably a spot that you produced.
0: Come get a mattress. What was that? We just not care anymore. I know we care about the TV spots. While I'm ordering at Starbucks, I'll just go ahead and do a spot. Preston, oh my God, let's try harder.
1: Oh, come on.
0: All right, let's do it. Come on.
1: For today, mainly cloudy skies, a stray shower or thunderstorm is possible.
0: Number five.
1: high of 74 and a low of 46 this evening. For tomorrow, a few clouds, otherwise mainly sunny, a high of 79 and a low of 55. Partly cloudy on Wednesday with a high of 82. Your current temperature is 63 degrees. Taking a look at our Langley Roofing radar, things are looking great out there.
0: She literally could physically destroy me.
1: Yes.
0: I mean, I'm now scared. I don't know.
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0: Thank God I was getting it to go, but man, Aubrey's was packed last night. All right, 7:31. We've got sports and a bunch of teacher and nurses winners coming up. Bruno Mars, the number one song in the nation.

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0: Braves won a weekend set, 2 of 3 in Los Angeles. First time in 8 years the Braves did that. Braves take 2 of 3 in L.A. off today. But over the weekend, Bridget, Saturday, Bobby Cox, legendary manager, Hall of Famer, died on Saturday at the age of 84. Bobby Cox ranked number 4 in victories overall in Major League Baseball. He led the Braves to 5 National League pennants, that World Championship in 1995, 14 consecutive division titles.
2: Wow, what a legend. Huge loss for the Braves organization.
0: Had a farm down in, not Fulton County, but Cobb County, actually, for many years. Had a stroke a few years ago, but still made appearances. And anyway, Bobby Cox, yeah, passed away on Saturday at the age of 84. Our ESPN Cleveland 101.3 Facebook page was covered with some really tremendous comments there. NBA Western Conference semifinals last night. Wemby ejected for the San Antonio Spurs. Bridget, it's kind of like when I see you sometimes and what you do to Fruit Loops. You sling your elbows and hit him in the nose.
2: Yes, I do.
0: You know, Fruit's blood. By the way, it does confirm Fruit Loops is not just AI. He does have blood spew from his nose when Bridget swings her elbows.
2: Yes, he does.
0: Anyway, so Wemby ejected, and Timberwolves over the Spurs 114-109 last night. And so they tie it 2 apiece, but you know, Wemby would have made a 5-point difference. There's no doubt about that. NBA Eastern Conference semis, the New York Knicks swept the Philadelphia 76ers. And beat him yesterday, 144-114. Knicks back to the Eastern Conference Finals. First time since 99. They'll play the winner of the Pistons and Cavs, who play tonight. A game 4 in Cleveland. Pistons lead 2-1. That on 8 o'clock tonight on NBC. And then the Thunder are embarrassing the Los Angeles Lakers. Thunder lead the defending champions. They lead the Lakers 3-0. They'll probably sweep them. 10:30 tonight, Amazon Prime in Los Angeles. Washington Wizards got the number 1 pick in the NBA draft. They won the lottery yesterday, and there's some tremendous draft picks available. Everybody thought Steve Kerr was leaving the Golden State Warriors. Not so fast, my friend, as Corso would say. He signed an extension, 2 years with the Warriors. All right. Well, Bridget, I know this is close to your heart, and you were there. You and I actually saw each other at Bradley graduation Saturday night.
2: That's right. We came over and annoyed my whole family.
0: Well, no, it was a highlight of their lives.
2: Yeah.
0: So I did say that your nephew, Jameson, graduated.
2: Yes.
0: Did he make it
2: he
0: through?
2: He did, yes,
0: He did
2: of course.
0: Graduate. My
2: he
0: niece
2: did.
0: Emma graduated from
2: That's
0: Bradley.
2: Right. Yes. Congrats.
0: Hey, by the way, hey. Who picked the music at Bradley leading into the ceremony? I will hire you on the spot. I thought
2: stuff.
0: It was Mike Lee. That was wonderful. Who picked the music at Bradley for the commencement exercises? Which, by the way, they were parked. I've never seen anything like them. Not this side of Knoxville. Have I seen anything like it?
2: I know. It was packed out.
0: And so, I came over and said hello. And I said, well, I was going to take off down the field as soon as Jameson graduated. To which his mother said, are you going to streak? I said, well, that's just not good. My God, what are you people?
2: Anyway. Oh, man.
0: But Bradley baseball and Cleveland baseball are done. I mentioned your nephew, Jameson, plays for Bradley. Yeah. So here's what happened. So yesterday, Bradley beat Cleveland 2-1 in the loser's bracket over in Shelbyville, Region 3 4A baseball tournament. And then, Cleveland was done. Then Cookeville beat Bradley in a game late last night. 5-2. Big congratulations to both teams, though, Bridget.
2: Yeah, they both had such a great season. So I know for all the seniors, congrats on to all of them on the bigger and better
0: things. Thank you, Bridget. That was eloquent. My gosh. Hey, by the way, if you want to hire Bridget as a graduation speaker, she'll be available.
2: I'm here.
0: I don't know, Steve, blah, blah, blah, blah, blah. Texas beat UT 13-6 in baseball yesterday. That's so inspiring, Bridget.
2: Yeah, I mean, you asked for it.
0: I really did. It's my fault. Tennessee won, though, 2 of 3. Texas, number 3 in the nation. Lady Vols softball, number 7 in the NCAA tournament, announced last night. Tennessee will host Northern Kentucky in the Knoxville Regional Friday, 5:30. And Shane Von Gisbergen won the... I just love that. I love that name. Von Gisbergen won the NASCAR Race of Watkins Glen Sunday in New York on ESPN Cleveland, 101.3, Southeast Tennessee's home for NASCAR, presented by Dale's Heating and Air. All right, it's time for some winners now. Last week was... There's only one flow and one ride, I guarantee you. Bridget's nervous. The lyrics are coming. We'll see. Yeah. We'll see what happens. All right. It's time to announce the grand prize winners of our Teacher and Nurses Appreciation Week. Fruit, bail out.
2: Yep, he went to commercial.
0: I thought it was a song. Hey, loser, we're here still. It's not a song. It's an instrumental. Come back. That is annoying. All right, over to you, Bridget. Who are the winners?
2: Okay.
0: Let's do nurses first.
2: Nurses. So we have the Dairy Queen Chicken Strip.
0: Wait, what?
3: Why are you yelling at me?
0: No, you thought I was playing a song, but it's just it's a bed. It's all right.
3: Oh, it definitely sounded like a song.
0: Well, there's a song, but it's no lyrics, because if there were lyrics, we'd be thrown off. The FCC would come in like we're Jimmy Kimmel. So, you know.
3: You do realize we can get fined on YouTube for this.
0: I appreciate you paying it. Thank you. All right, go ahead, Bridget.
2: Austin will pay it. Okay, so from Dairy Queen, we have a chicken strip platters and an ice cream cake that goes to Sydney Ellis at Bradley Medical Center. Cleveland Family YMCA 3-month membership that goes to Donna Johnson at Signature Healthcare in Cleveland.
0: Donna working on her fitness.
2: Yes. We have from the Center for Cosmetic Dentistry, teeth bleaching, that goes to Kelsey Fox at Park Ridge Medical Center.
0: There you go, Kelsey.
2: We have Papa John's office party, Chelsea Stewart at Bradley Medical Center.
0: Oh, man.
2: Yeah.
0: Lisa Lovelace, they're going to be partying like it's, I don't know, 1957. I don't know.
2: What?
0: I don't know. I don't understand.
2: And then a Cleveland Ford oil change goes to Kristen Edwards at Erlanger. Congratulations.
0: Right. Good job. Hey, Kristen, they do mobile oil changes. You can have Cleveland Ford will come to your house or your business, even if they're not invited. But anyway, all right, it's time now for our teacher grand prize winners. Bridget, back over to you.
2: That's right. So Cleveland Ford oil change goes to Dawn Williams at Black Fox Elementary.
0: How do you spell Dawn or Dawn?
2: Dawn, D-A-W-N.
0: Dawn, that's Dawn.
2: Dawn.
0: Where is she?
2: Black Fox.
0: Oh, Lord. She works for Chris Green. Oh, my God. I had donuts with Chris Saturday. It's about as interesting as it sounds.
2: A Papa John's class pizza party goes to Laura Gregory at Taylor Elementary.
0: Oh, boy. Erica Shamlin may want a slice of that.
2: We have it.
0: That's what God Almighty wants.
2: Moving on. Teeth bleaching from Center for Cosmetic Dentistry goes to Emma Atkinson at Bradley Central. We have a 3-month membership to
0: Patrick Spanger needs that. Have you seen his teeth lately? My God, man.
2: Woo! Moving on again. 3-month membership to the Cleveland Family YMCA goes to Andy Wendorf at Cleveland High School.
0: There we go.
2: We have Dairy Queen platters and ice cream cake goes to Leah Walker at Walker Valley. We have a Revive $750.
0: Here we go.
2: Laser hair and Botox goes to Stephanie England at Okoye Middle School.
0: Stephanie, you can walk across the street, see Meg and Carrie. There we go.
2: And then the
0: By the way, Kent Smith, he usually does his lunch over there. Him and Corey Lindbergh, they both eat at Revive every day. Don't know what's going on, but boy, they look happy permanently. Back over to you.
2: We have the $200 Visa gift card from the Cleveland Bradley County.
0: That's a grand prize.
2: Teachers Federal Credit Union. That goes to Ashley Perez at Oak Grove Elementary.
0: Oh, Ashley!
2: Yeah.
0: And where?
2: Oak Grove Elementary.
0: Adam Ferguson. They don't pay him at Oak Grove, but at least she'll have a $200 gift card. That's right. Very nice. Hey, my goodness. What a week we had last week.
2: Yeah, it was great.
0: Hey, no kidding. Thanks to all the businesses who participate in this, and I I hope that you'll thank these businesses. They're great people. A lot of these people contact us. Like mm-hmm. they say, hey, we're ready to go. When do we start? And they really want to honor the teachers and the nurses. So thank you very, very much. And I'm sorry that Bridget wasn't better and more motivational. But anyway.
2: I try, you know.
0: That's all right. All right, 7:45.

0: Mix 104.1, MixTV.tv, Dan and Shay, 12 before 8. Good morning. 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Hey, Bobby Ludwig, how long you been on hold, buddy?
1: Let's see here, 11 minutes and 45 seconds.
0: And again, let me say, I had no idea until...
1: Okay.
0: So you saw what happened Friday. I mean, you saw it in living color.
1: Yeah, I didn't see it. I heard it from you.
0: Yeah. Not my fault. So. All right, Fruit Loops, time to go over to you. Fruit Loops and Finance, over to you.
2: Good morning, Bobby. How are you?
1: I'm good, Bruce. Welcome.
2: Alrighty, with
1: Happy
2: the school
1: Monday.
2: Year wrapping up and summer on the horizon, it's the perfect time to look ahead at your long-term financial goals. Here is Bobby Ludwig.
1: All right, thanks, Fruit. The Dow was up on Friday. The Dow up 12 points to close at 49,609. The S&P up 61 points to close at 7,398. And the NASDAQ, a big winner on Friday, up a whopping 440 points to close at 26,247. Back to you guys in the studio.
2: All righty. You know, you can visit Bobby Ludwig at 2299 Parker Street. How can they get a hold of you, Bobby?
1: Thanks, Bruce. Give us a call for all your investment, retirement, and life insurance needs at 423-473-2215. Again, that's 423-473-2215.
0: Hey, Bobby, we've got the flag football state tournament this week. Is that right?
1: That's right. It's coming up on Thursday and Friday. So we'll be headed to Murfreesboro on Thursday morning and watch the girls play. Hopefully win it all.
0: Walker Valley.
1: They came real close last year. They're going to compete.
0: Yeah. Didn't Walker Valley get in the championship last year? Is that right?
1: We got to the Final Four.
0: The Final, okay.
1: And lost in, I think, triple overtime to Ravenwood, who won it all by 1 point.
0: Wow. They're going to be
1: here.
0: Well,
1: we lost by 1 point. They killed the other team.
0: Walker Valley flag football will be here Wednesday morning. So, yeah, state tournament Thursday. All right, Bobby, thanks.
1: Hey, see you guys.
0: All right, buddy. All right, Fruit, back over to you. It's time to find out where the cheap gas is. When I think of cheap gas, I think of you. But anyway, Fruit, let's go back over to you. What's happening?
2: Look, nothing better than Slim Shady to go with this.
0: I like it.
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0: So that's what we still refer to as the new Walmart, which has been out there for 25 years. But so that's the Walmart South, is that right? Treasury?
2: Yes, the new Walmart.
0: But this, like, changes, what, every second? So it's literally right now.
2: It changes a lot throughout the day, yes.
0: So what is it again? How much?
2: It's $4.03.
0: So. 403. We're going to celebrate that.
2: That's a little pricey.
0: Yeah, a little pricey there. Let's go back to Bridget here, Simmons Bank Celebration List. What's up?
3: Happy.
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1: Okay. So she'll get a permit.
2: That's right. 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
1: Wow.
2: And I also know that she's at Walker Valley High School.
1: She's at Walker Valley now.
2: Yes, that's right.
1: Well, God love her. I've known her pretty much the middle of the world.
2: Mm-hmm.
1: Wonderful young lady. She was a cheerleader. She's still a cheerleader.
2: Dance team, I believe.
1: Dance team.
2: Yeah.
1: All right. Brooklyn Kate, happy birthday. Don't forget about
2: Daddy. Call in your birthdays.
1: Daddy's happy these days.
2: And wedding anniversaries to us. 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
1: You may have heard about this. The mayor of Cahutta, Georgia, which is, of course, just down the line there, fired. He dissolved the entire police department. Now, we don't have the time to go into all the details here. You can Google that or whatever. But the story made national news. Well, now the police department is back in Cahutta, Georgia. It's a town of about 1,000 people. The Whitfield County Sheriff's Department, they had stepped in to handle law enforcement calls inside the city of Cahutta. But now, as of Saturday, according to WTVC Television, officers returned to duty Saturday in Cahutta, Georgia, where the police department has been reinstated. A new federal lawsuit has been filed challenging Tennessee's new redrawn congressional districts approved during the recent special legislative session in the state. The lawsuit was filed by four registered voters and four Democratic candidates running in the Tennessee congressional races. Those include Congressman Steve Cohen, also State Representative Justin Pearson, Chaz Mulder, and Cheney Mosley. I wonder if you're in relation to Sheridan Mosley. Hey, Sheridan, you're in a relation to Cheney Mosley running for Congress? Yeah. Are you his campaign manager? Okay, didn't know. Anyway, we got that going on. And then, U.S. News and World Report, Bridget, they've released their 2026 Best Assisted Living Communities. We don't know if this is a mix-up, but Garden Plaza's on the list.
2: Wow, that's great.
1: Big congratulations. Ken Bolin on his way here, and it's a big deal. So there you go.
2: That's great.
1: Well, also, U.S. Small Business Administration offering low-interest federal disaster loans to small businesses and private nonprofits impacted by the recent drought. This includes Bradley County, eligible here, tied to the drought conditions at actually began December 30th of 2025. Bradley, Hamilton, McMinn, Meigs, Monroe, Polk, Ray, Marion, and Sequatchie counties all included.
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4: 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I've been practicing law for 23 years. 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
2: Good morning. Let's get a check of traffic here. 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We have no reports of any accidents this morning. Taking a look at the Langley Roofing traffic cameras, the interstate is still looking good. If you see a traffic problem, give us a call. The volunteer Rid-A-Pest mix line is 423-614-6499. You can also text us at that same number on the Cleveland State Cougar line. We'll check your Mermaid Mattress Weather Center forecast coming up.
1: We also have graduation pictures being posted on the Mix 1041 social media this morning. Mix 1041 WCLE on Facebook. And Bridget, I tuned in to Lee University graduation. Looked great. Commencement exercises. I talked with Dr. Debbie Murray yesterday. She was the pronouncer at Lee, as always.
2: Yeah.
1: Provost there. And then glad to see the Chancellor

0: Dr. Paul Cotton closed it out with a beautiful prayer and, of course, traditional college benediction.
1: Yeah.
0: So as a Dr. Phil Cook, his first commencement since being named president. So it was a, well, not his first commencement, his first May commencement, but big day all the way around. Plus, Cleveland State, our three high schools, or a lot of our area high schools, but what a big weekend it was.
1: I know. Lots of new graduates out there. Congrats to all of them.
0: Again, that now that was a little better.
1: Thank you.
0: Bridget is trying out to be a graduation speaker next year. And
1: that was actually from a script. So
0: okay. Yeah. Well, kind of like Fruit. he's got his AI script right there. 2 minutes. That's how he actually talks at home to his wife and children. That's all right, 2 before 8.
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1: For today, cloudy skies, a stray shower or thunderstorm is possible, a high of 74 and a low of 46 this evening. For tomorrow, mostly sunny, a high of 79 and a low of 55. And then on Wednesday, partly cloudy with a high of 82. Your current temperature is 64 degrees. 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
15: Fox News. I'm Chris Foster. Oil prices are higher after President Trump rejects a counterproposal for peace with Iran.
16: Markets responding to pessimism over potential peace between the United States and Iran. President Trump yesterday said Iran's latest proposal was totally unacceptable. According to Iranian state media, Tehran's demanding compensation for war damage, and the Iranians say they should have sovereignty over the Strait of Hormuz.
15: Fox's Jonathan Savage. Water Secretary Pete Hegseth says Arizona Senate Democrat Mark Kelly will be investigated for speaking on CBS Face the Nation about a classified briefing about weapons stockpiles and Iran.
17: We've expended a lot of munitions, and that means the American people are less safe.
15: Kelly, a retired Navy captain, responds. Secretary Hegseth spoke about the stockpiles himself during a public Senate hearing last week. America's listening to Fox News.
0: 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They've got an attorney or whatever situation you might be facing. Cahutta, Georgia now has its police department back. And a story that made national news, the mayor of Cahutta shut down the department, the Cahutta Police Department, folded it, dissolved it. And however, now officers are back on duty as of Saturday, according to WTVC Television. And they told WTVC, quote, "We went back on duty as soon as they reinstated the department, with the chief of police taking the first rotation all night," end quote. Whitfield County, Georgia, had covered law enforcement calls. And this, of course, a lot of attention there, but the police department in Cahutta back on the job. Also in our news this morning, a new federal lawsuit's been filed challenging Tennessee's newly redrawn congressional districts approved during the recent special legislative session last week. WATE Television in Knoxville reports a lawsuit filed by four registered voters and four Democratic candidates running in Tennessee's congressional races. Among the plaintiffs, Congressman Steve Cohen, State Representatives Justin Pearson, Chaz Mulder, and Cheney Mosley. The lawsuit claims the new district maps violate constitutional voting and association rights under the First and 14th Amendments. The plaintiffs are asking a federal court to block the new maps from being used during the 2026 election cycle. The U.S. Small Business Administration offering low-interest federal disaster loans to small businesses and private nonprofits impacted by the recent drought. Our news partners at Local 3 report that the assistance is available for economic losses tied to drought conditions that began December 30th of last year. Counties in Tennessee included in our listening area, included in the disaster declaration, include Bradley, McMinn, Meigs, Monroe, Polk, Ray, Hamilton, Marion, and Sequatchie counties. Eligible organizations include aquaculture businesses, nurseries, agricultural cooperatives, and private nonprofits, including faith-based organizations. The loans can be used to cover payroll, fixed debts, accounts payable, other bills affected by the drought. Loan amounts can reach up to $2 million, with repayment terms up to 30 years. A deadline to apply is December 10th. And TVA warning that ongoing drought conditions could impact boating and recreation across the Tennessee Valley this summer. TVA officials say the regions received only about 69% of normal rainfall and 45% of normal runoff so far this year. River forecasts say lake levels are lower than usual, creating the possibility of exposed hazards and shallow water in areas that are normally safe for boating. TVA says lake access will remain open, but visitors are urged to use extra caution on the water. That is local and state news. Full news on our website at mymix1041.com. 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Billy J. Rayburn, age 92, resident of Cleveland, passed away on April 29th. Interment will be today at the Christ Church Memorial Gardens in Nashville at noon Central Time. Jim Rush Funeral Home is in charge of the arrangements. Mary E. Buckner, age 75, passed away May 3rd. She was laid to rest this past Friday. Companion Funeral Home was in charge of the arrangements. Patricia Ann Rakowski passed away on May 2nd. The celebration of life will be held Saturday, June 6th in Blairsville, Georgia. And again, that's Saturday, June 6th. Bogdan Kilbitz, age 73, passed away on May the 2nd. And there will be a private mass to be held at the St. Therese of Lisieux Catholic Church, as they say, in lieu of flowers, donate to the McCracken Kitty Cat Rescue. Cheryl Ann Graham, age 73, resident of Cleveland, passed away May 3rd. And the family will be receiving friends Saturday, May 23rd, 2:03, before the service at 3 at the Chattanooga Funeral Home North Chapel in Hickson. And that is the latest obituaries, again brought to you by the Chattanooga Monument Company.
1: Good morning. Let's get a check of traffic here. 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We have no reports of any accidents this morning. As we take a look at the Langley Roofing traffic cameras, the interstate is still looking good. As always, if you see a traffic problem, give us a call. The volunteer Rid a Pest Mix line is 423-614-6499. You can also text us at that same number on the Cleveland State Cougar line. 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We'll check your Mermaid Mattress Weather Center forecast coming up.
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1: At Witz Frozen Custard here in Cleveland, their flavor of the week is Fluffernutter, which is vanilla custard with peanut butter and marshmallow swirls.
0: You know, I said that when I hit my thumb with a hammer. Oh, Fluffernutter.
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0: Hey, if you're in traffic right now and you're, first of all, why are you listening to this? But secondly, I want you to turn to the car next to you. Let's say the one on either your right or your left. So we're all in church right now. Let's turn to the right or the left and all together say Fluffernutter. All right, I want you to do it right now. Right now,
1: just let us know what happens.
0: Traffic. If you do this and somebody says it back to you, then you need to text or call in. But I want you to look to your right or your left. If you're in traffic, and I say, now make sure they know, Fluffernutter, Fluffernutter.
1: Really enunciate.
0: Sylvester all of a sudden. Here.
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1: For today, cloudy skies, a stray shower or thunderstorm is possible, a high of 74 and a low of 45 this evening. For tomorrow, a few clouds, otherwise mainly sunny, a high of 79 and a low of 55. Partly cloudy on Wednesday with a high of 81. Your current temperature is 65 degrees. Taking a look at the Langley Roofing radar, things are looking great out there.
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0: 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Good morning. Let's get a check of our Simmons Bank celebration list. What's happening?
1: All right. Happy birthday to my friend Sharon Parker with Cutting Up Hair Salon and Bender Realty. Also, Cecilia Schaefer is 14 today. That is from her mom and dad. Brooklyn Kate Lewis is 15 today, and that is from her family, including her mom, Will, and all of her brothers. Also, Caroline and Brian Mickey, they are celebrating their 14th wedding anniversary today. That's Mark Smith sent that into us. That's his daughter and son-in-law. Billy and Susie Sweatman, they are celebrating their 35th wedding anniversary today. They tell us they're still going strong. And then Kurt Maxwell is celebrating today, works over at TVFCU, and that is from his Aunt Leslie. 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
0: All right, this is National Salvation Army Week, and we are celebrating here at Mix 1041. As we're going to be joined by our friends from the Salvation Army each morning this week. We're joined by Tiffany Dobson and also Tanisha Prather. Good morning, ladies. How are you?
2: Good morning.
3: Good morning. We're well.
0: Well, thank you. Tanisha, I want to talk about what's happening at the Salvation Army right now.
3: Well, we do offer utility assistance. We have our warm meals, hot meals, 7 days a week. We have the emergency shelter. Well, we have the cold weather shelter, correction.
0: Yes.
3: The cold weather shelter when it's 32 below for 4 consecutive hours. We do the day shelter if it's consistently below 32 during the day. For extreme temperatures, we have Angel Tree serving families during Christmas time, and we offer rehabilitation. We do referrals, and we do have facilities that we can send people to also.
0: People just count on the Salvation Army, don't they?
3: Yes.
0: And really, year-round. I mean, it's not just a certain time of year.
3: It's not a certain time of year.
0: What do you do there?
3: I provide case management. I do referrals. We also do medical and dental referrals as well. Well, we limited dental and medical coverage. Limited utilities.
0: Tiffany Dobson also joins us. Tiffany, tell me what you do at the Salvation Army.
2: So I am the Ruthie's assistant, Sergeant Ruthie's assistant. So
0: what's it been like for you to be right there and to see this on a daily basis?
2: It has been amazing. I've been a part of Salvation Army since 2011. Started out as a volunteer and then went on in to being an employee around 2018, I do believe. So it is absolutely a blessing to see the ministry work that we do and to see how many people that we help out through the year.
0: Certainly. So, Tanisha, what does it mean to you to be a part of this?
3: So much. I'm so grateful. It's more gratitude to be able to serve people and be able to provide the assistance. It really humbles me a lot to be able to do that and show up for people when they have no options available.
0: That's just wonderful. I tell you what, Tiffany, if you would, give us some contact information. I know folks can come down. We're talking about the Cleveland location. Come down Edmund Street, is that right?
2: Yes. So our location is actually 437 Edmund Street West. And our phone number, if they need any kind of assistance of any kind, even referrals, just even a listening ear, it is 348-3467. Lord have mercy. I say it all the time. I should know that.
0: Well, it's all right. It's okay. Hey, Tanisha, anything else you want to add here?
3: Yes, I almost forgot. But we do offer Shield of Warmth through Chattanooga Gas. So we do have limited gas coverage as well for families that are in need of, getting their gas covered.
0: Well, thank you so much again, Tanisha Prather, Tiffany Dobson. We're going to be joined by different team members from the Salvation Army all this week. Have a great day, ladies. Thank you very much.
2: Thank you.
0: All right, we have a lot of news this morning, and you can find all of that on our website at mymix1041.com.
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1: Good morning. Let's get a check of traffic here. 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We have no reports of any accidents this morning. As we take a look at the Langley Roofing traffic cameras, the interstate is still looking good. If you see a traffic problem, give us a call. The volunteer Rid of Pest Mix line is 423-614-6499. You can also text us at that same number on the Cleveland State Cougar line. We'll check your Mermaid Mattress Weather Center forecast coming up.
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0: All right, good morning. It's our Common Spirit Memorial Chattanooga Sports Desk. Braves beat the Dodgers last night, yesterday, 7-2. And for the first time in 8 years, the Braves took 2 out of 3 in Los Angeles. NBA Western Conference semifinals, Timberwolves over the Spurs, 114-109. Wemby ejected in the second quarter, slinging an elbow, hitting a Timberwolf in the nose. But that series now tied at 2 apiece, best of 7. NBA Eastern Conference semifinals. The Knicks swept the Philadelphia 76ers, beat them in Game 4 yesterday, 144-114. Knicks will await the winner of the Pistons and Cavs to see who they'll meet in the Eastern Conference Finals. Tonight, it is the Pistons at the Cleveland Cavaliers, Game 4. Pistons lead 2-1, 8 p.m. tonight on NBC. Western Conference semis, Thunder at the Los Angeles Lakers, game 4. Thunder leads 3-0, 10:30 tonight on Amazon. The Washington Wizards won the NBA draft lottery. They will pick number 1 of the NBA draft in June. Steve Kerr surprised a lot of people. He's coming back to the Golden State Warriors. He signed a 2-year extension. Sad news as former Atlanta Braves Hall of Fame manager Bobby Cox died on Saturday at the age of 84. He ranked 4th in victories all time, led the Braves to 5 NL pennants and a world championship in 1995, plus 14 straight divisional titles. Let's go to high school baseball, the region tournament yesterday in Shelbyville, as Bradley in the first game beat Cleveland 2-1 in the loser's bracket and of the region tournament. But then, so that ended Cleveland's season. Then Cookeville beat Bradley late last night, 5-2, ended Bradley's season. So Bradley and Cleveland are both done for the year. Texas baseball beat Tennessee yesterday 13-6, but Tennessee still won the series, best 2 out of 3. Texas, the number 3 team in the nation. Lady Vols softball, the number 7 seed in the NCAA tournament. That was announced last night. Tennessee will host Northern Kentucky in the Knoxville Regional beginning Friday at 5:30. And Shane Von Gisbergen won the NASCAR race at Watkins Glen Sunday. You heard it on Southeast Tennessee's home for NASCAR. Our sister station, ESPN Cleveland 101.3, presented by Dale's Heating and Air. Well, good morning, and let's say good morning to Life Care Center of Cleveland, the executive director, our buddy Josh Lee. Josh, good morning. How are you?
9: Hey, good morning, Steve. How are you?
0: Doing good. Last week was National Nurses Week, and tell me about it at Life Care.
9: Oh, yes. So I've got a few nurses to highlight just to talk a little bit about Nurses Week. So we had a great time celebrating our nurses. This week is National Skilled Nursing Week. So that fun continues into this week, and so that's what we're here to talk about.
0: Tell me about Life Care Cleveland, just generally and overall.
9: Yeah, absolutely. So Life Care Centers of Cleveland, we're the first Life Care. We like to refer to ourselves as the mothership, but we're very proud to for a company as large as we are, for us to be the first in the community. And so we specialize in skilled nursing and long-term care. Would love to give somebody a tour to come see it. If you come by this week, though, there's going to be a lot of staff members and just residents having a lot of fun, and a lot of people are going to be dressed up, and it's going to be a good time.
0: All right, very good. Well, I'm going to start right here. Come on up. Tell me who you are.
10: Yeah. Stephanie Rogers.
0: Stephanie. Yes. So, first of all, how long have you been a nurse?
10: Oh, wow. 10 years.
0: 10 years.
10: Yes, I am.
0: What led you into it? What led you into
10: following my grandmother?
0: Really?
10: Yes, she was a nurse.
0: Yeah. What is it that keeps you going, that you love about it?
10: I love serving.
0: Yeah.
10: Yes,
0: yeah.
10: Taking care of people.
0: Yeah. So obviously it's a big week. Last week was a big week. Tell me about the Life Care Cleveland. Just the atmosphere there. It seems like it's fun.
10: It is. That's because. We love to celebrate. We have Ella.
0: We've got Ella. There we go. All right, Ella, come on up here. Tell me, how long have you been a nurse now?
11: I've been a nurse for about 6 years now.
0: And what led you into it?
11: So for me, it was
0: a little closer, if you will.
11: It was a little bit personal for me. A few years ago, when my son was in the hospital, he spent about 3 months there, and that was the first time I really got to know more about like the nursing profession and everything that they do. So those nurses, they made a really big impact on me, and I wanted the chance to do the same for somebody else.
0: And talk about Life Care Cleveland. It is, as Josh was saying, it's a very special place. That's where Forrest Preston started the whole thing, didn't he?
11: Yes, he did. So I love Life Care. It has a great atmosphere. Everyone there enjoys what they do. They enjoy taking care of the residents, and the residents have a good time as well.
0: You can really tell that. And now we have Julie Payne joining us. Julie, good morning.
12: Good morning.
0: How long have you been in the nursing profession?
12: A long time. 42 years.
0: 42 years.
12: I can't believe I've been a nurse 42 years.
0: How's it changed?
12: My goodness. It's changed so much. We used to do the paper charting, and Everything was on paper, and now everything is computer. So it's really changed.
0: Technology.
12: And technology has come a long way, and just nursing in general has come a long way.
0: But you know what? People are people. The heartstrings. I would say go back 42 years. People are people, aren't they? I
12: mean, they are. They don't change. They are, and you get to spend a lot of time when they're most vulnerable, to be able to spend time with them and be able to help them through those difficult situations.
0: Well, absolutely, and I believe it's a ministry. And Julie, thank you for what you've done for 42 years. I want to go back to Josh Lee. Josh, at Life Care Cleveland, a special place, buddy. We know that.
9: It absolutely is, yeah. And I've got a special crew with me. I've got some rock star nurses, so just be able to highlight them. It's a pretty cool moment. I appreciate the time there for them. But Life Care Center of Cleveland, you know, would love to give you guys a tour. I mean, even in Etowah, we've got some representation from some other facilities as well. And so look us up online. Would love to, you know, give you a tour and kind of show you a little bit about what we do.
0: Absolutely. Josh Lee, also thanks again. Stephanie Rogers, Ella Seifert, and Julie Payne. Happy, it's your week. Have a great one.
13: Thank you
0: so much. And you know, Bridget, Todd Fletcher finally did something. I thought he'd left town. I thought he was thrown out. President of Life, he set this whole thing up. You believe he actually did something?
14: Yes, I can believe that.
0: Tell me he doesn't do anything. So anyway, have you ever met Todd, by the way?
9: Oh, yes, oh. Yes.
13: We love Todd.
0: Okay, yes. They love Todd. Well, I know
9: this is still on the air, right? We do love Todd. Yeah. No,
0: thanks, guys. We'll come back with more in a moment. Stand by.
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0: You getting a discount? Is that why you're saying that?
1: Well, maybe, okay. You know.
0: I didn't know. NIL deal?
1: Yes, that's it. Cecilia Schaefer is 14 today. That is from her mom and dad, who love her very much. Brooklyn Kate Lewis is 15 today. That is from her family. Caroline and Brian Mickey, they are celebrating their 14th wedding anniversary today. And Caroline's dad, Mark Smith, sent that in to us. Billy and Susie.
0: Imagine man has son-in-law. That sounds like an absolute nightmare. Oh, my Lord.
1: He'd be a great father-in-law.
0: Oh, okay.
1: Billy and Susie Sweatman, they're celebrating their 35th wedding anniversary today. And then Kurt Maxwell is having a birthday as well. He works over at TVFCU. His Aunt Leslie sent that in to us. Call in your birthdays and wedding anniversaries to us. 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
0: Garden Plaza Cleveland Executive Director Ken Bolin joins us. And Ken, congratulations. U.S. News and World Report has named Garden Plaza Cleveland one of the best. Tell me about this.
2: Well, Steve, we're excited, and I believe that's 3 years in a row, I believe. So, but we're excited. You know, those are based off surveys off resident and family engagement surveys. So, we're excited about it. And but it all, to me, it all kind of comes down to my team, my staff. I think we do a really good job of hiring some great nurses. Staff members, all departments. So have a really good team, and just a basically this is just kind of like a compilation of all of that coming together. So
0: it all comes together at Garden Plaza here in Cleveland. Tell me about some of these items that you're just proud of about Garden Plaza.
2: Well, Steve, first of all, going back to that U.S. News and World Report, I think we had accolades and care activities and life enrichment. And then also, and feels like home. So we always say, you know, we have a very traditional setup and decor at our building, which is, to me, feels like real home. But just proud of our staff. We invest a lot in our staff, especially during the orientation process. But they're doing it. They do a great job. And while we're talking about staff, Steve, if there's students out there that are looking to for a great summer job, we hire a lot of 16, 17, 18-year-olds as servers in our dining room. So you can go to our website and apply through there, or you can stop by. But we have a great shift, like 3 to 7:30, which is perfect in the evenings for students, especially when they go back to school. So, but just excited about the announcement, Steve, and so...
0: Yeah, it's a big deal, and if people want to find out more about Garden Plaza here in Cleveland, what do they do?
2: Well, they can call us, 423-479-4447, then go to our Facebook page, gardenplaza@cleveland.com, and so they can reach us out there. So,
0: and then come and really seeing it in person is a big deal, isn't it?
2: Absolutely. If a lot of people will ask, hey, when do I know mom and dad may need – or the grandparents may need Garden Plaza, Steve. And it's those little things, like when you start needing little help, when you can't maintain your house, when you need maybe some help with bathing and dressing. One thing that's unique about Garden Plaza at Cleveland is, other than other providers in town, most models in town, they offer assisted living and memory care. We offer independent living and assisted living. So we're one of the few all-inclusive providers in town that offer all-inclusive senior living. So that's one thing that makes us very unique, Steve. So,
0: all right. Well, it's Garden Plaza here in Cleveland. Congratulations, Ken, you and your staff, 3 years in a row, U.S. News and World Report.
2: Yep, thank you, Steve. And tomorrow morning, for those chamber members that are still listening right now, we're hosting the chamber coffee. Starting at 8:30, so we're celebrating 20 years In the community, Steve. We turned 20 years old this month, so.
0: That'll be good.
2: Yeah.
0: You're a lot older than that. You're privately, but anyway. There it is. If you're watching us on MixTV.tv, a picture of some of your staff there. Ken, thanks so much.
2: Thank you, Steve.
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0: 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We have no reports of any accidents this morning. Taking a look at the Langley Roofing traffic cameras, the interstate is still looking good. As always, if you see a traffic problem, give us a call. The volunteer Rita Pest Mix line, 423-614-6499. You can also text us at that same number on the Cleveland State Cougar line. We'll check your Mermaid Mattress Weather Center forecast coming up.
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13: Good Monday to you, Tennessee Valley. It's a mild start to the day with temperatures in the 50s and 60s. We'll rebound into the mid-70s today with mostly cloudy skies. There will be a slim chance of a shower, but most stay dry tonight. Cooler temperatures in the 40s and 50s, and then we're back to around 80 Tuesday with plenty of sunshine. Wednesday will be even warmer with highs of 83. For the latest, be sure to download the Local 3 weather app. I'm Storm Alert meteorologist Clay Smith.
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2: 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John Davis is here. John, what's going
15: good
2: on?
15: Good morning, Bridget. How are you?
2: I'm good. How are you?
15: Woo, well, I'm. It's the day after Mother's Day, yes. And I was running all over the place yesterday. We went to church yesterday morning to listen to Jordan preach.
2: Yeah.
15: After that, we went and got a bite to eat, and then I went to my mama's, then I went to her mama's.

0: Then my daughter wanted to see my wife, so we had to go to her house, and I didn't get in till late, and
1: just jumping around everywhere.
0: Crazy.
1: Right?
0: Right.
1: I bet you had a great day, though.
0: That's what my wife said. She goes, I had a beautiful day, and it was beautiful outside.
1: You have a lot of special women in your life, don't you?
0: A lot of them, yes.
1: Yeah.
0: So we're here this morning. We're fixing to cut a new radio ad this morning. So mm-hmm. I came in and wanted to announce it here on the radio before we put it on an ad. But we're doing $8,000 over for your trade.
1: Wow.
0: So listen, we're not playing games with prices. Just come in and check that out. If your car's worth $10,000, we're going to add $8,000 to it. 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We sold 132 brand new cars last month.
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0: 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I'm going to be there all day today appraising cars. I'm not going to play around with you. 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And I've got a banker on site that says yes to you and yes to your situation. And you don't have to put any money down. It doesn't get any better than that.
1: We're talking with John Davis, General Manager at Kia of Cleveland on South Lee Highway at APD 40. John, I was there with you on Saturday. It was a big day. You now tint the windows of all your new Kias. That's pretty cool.
0: Yeah, so we had a lot of people say, well, I'm going to go get my windows tinted. So we've got somebody in-house that tints the windows for you, and you can have that done and make it as easy as 1, 2, 3.
1: That's right. That's what you do there at Kia of Cleveland. So, yeah, great inventory right now. Stop by there at Kia of Cleveland. I know they can shop online as well. You have people there to help them online.
0: Listen, if you just want to buy a car online, just call up Aubrey. She'll work you through all the way through the deal. She'll do a credit application online. She'll get your car appraised, and we'll give you numbers. And if you live here in Cleveland, we'll just have it delivered to your house.
1: It's as easy as that.
0: It is. It's easier than that.
1: That is General Manager John Davis from Kia of Cleveland. John, thanks for coming in today.
0: It's good to see you, Bridget.
1: You as well. Okay, it is straight up 9 o'clock. Keep it here. 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
9: Good Monday to you, Tennessee Valley. It's a mild start to the day with temperatures in the 50s and 60s. We'll rebound into the mid-70s today with mostly cloudy skies. There will be a slim chance of a shower, but most stay dry tonight. Cooler temperatures in the 40s and 50s. And then we're back to around 80 Tuesday with plenty of sunshine. Wednesday will be even warmer with highs of 83. For the latest, be sure to download the Local 3 weather app. I'm Storm Alert Meteorologist Clay Smith.

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8: Good Monday to you, Tennessee Valley. It's a mild start to the day with temperatures in the 50s and 60s. We'll rebound into the mid-70s today with mostly cloudy skies. There will be a slim chance of a shower, but most stay dry tonight. Cooler temperatures in the 40s and 50s. And then we're back to around 80 Tuesday with plenty of sunshine. Wednesday will be even warmer with highs of 83. For the latest, be sure to download the Local 3 weather app. I'm Storm Alert Meteorologist Clay Smith.

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7: The mid-70s today with mostly cloudy skies. There will be a slim chance of a shower, but most stay dry tonight. Cooler temperatures in the 40s and 50s. And then we're back to around 80 Tuesday with plenty of sunshine. Wednesday will be even warmer with highs of 83. For the latest, be sure to download the Local 3 weather app. I'm Storm Alert Meteorologist Clay Smith.

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0: 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Hey, I'm Melissa Tyler. I've got more great mix artists like Katy Perry, Alex Warren, and Lady Gaga coming up.
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12: The mid-70s today with mostly cloudy skies. There will be a slim chance of a shower, but most stay dry tonight. Cooler temperatures in the 40s and 50s. And then we're back to around 80 Tuesday with plenty of sunshine. Wednesday will be even warmer with highs of 83. For the latest, be sure to download the Local 3 weather app. I'm Storm Alert meteorologist Clay Smith.
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9: The mid-70s today with mostly cloudy skies. There will be a slim chance of a shower, but most stay dry tonight. Cooler temperatures in the 40s and 50s. And then we're back to around 80 Tuesday with plenty of sunshine. Wednesday will be even warmer with highs of 83. For the latest, be sure to download the Local 3 weather app. I'm Storm Alert Meteorologist Clay Smith.

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0: 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I'm Melissa Tyler, inviting you to join my buddy Joe Cook on the afternoon drive starting at 3. 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
8: The mid-70s today with mostly cloudy skies. There will be a slim chance of a shower, but most stay dry tonight. Cooler temperatures in the 40s and 50s, and then we're back to around 80 Tuesday with plenty of sunshine. Wednesday will be even warmer with highs of 83. For the latest, be sure to download the Local 3 weather app. I'm Storm Alert meteorologist Clay Smith.
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1: Yes, sir.
0: I hope you'll be there.
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0: Because if you're there, Cleveland is there.
2: Oh, there's the phrase. 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
0: What can I say?
1: Hey, Fruit Loops, keep that tape. That's a promo.
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10: The mid-70s today with mostly cloudy skies. There will be a slim chance of a shower, but most stay dry tonight. Cooler temperatures in the 40s and 50s. And then we're back to around 80 Tuesday with plenty of sunshine. Wednesday will be even warmer with highs of 83. For the latest, be sure to download the Local 3 weather app. I'm Storm Alert meteorologist Clay Smith.
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3: News. I'm Chris Foster. The man charged with trying to kill President Trump at the White House Correspondents' Dinner last month pleads not guilty during a court appearance this morning.
4: Clad in an orange prison jumpsuit and shackles, Cole Allen has pleaded not guilty to all four counts against him. Those charges also include assaulting an officer or employee of the U.S. with a deadly weapon and stem from a shot that hit a Secret Service officer during the incident.
3: Fox's Tanya J. Powers. 16 Americans evacuated from a cruise ship hit with a hantavirus outbreak at the University of Nebraska Medical Center in Omaha. Governor Jim Pillen.
5: No one who poses a risk to public health is walking out the front door of the streets of Omaha or beyond.
3: Two other American passengers are at Emory University in Atlanta. One Israeli soldier will spend 3 weeks in prison, another 2 weeks for desecrating a Christian statue in southern Lebanon. 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
1: 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I'm Steve Hartline, and we have breaking news in. We received a statement from the District Attorney General's Office of the 10th Judicial District, led by Stephen Hatchett. I'm going to quote now. Today in Cleveland, Craig Liner entered pleas of guilty to first-degree murder, felony murder, and aggravated burglary for killing Karen Liner at her home in Cleveland. He was sentenced to life in prison. Assistant District Attorney Generals Ashley Zepeda and Dallas Scott prosecuted the case for my office, and that is a direct quote. This is Stephen Hatchett's office, continued, along with victim witness coordinator Danielle Uselton, along with Detective Don Nation with the Cleveland Police Department, was the lead investigator and prosecuting officer. Numerous other law enforcement agencies and first responders were involved in ensuring justice found the defendant, and today justice was served. I'm continuing the quote now. This was a horrific crime, and it is my sincere hope this brings a small measure of peace and closure to Karen Liner's family, friends, and loved ones, end quote. So just in, again, the statement from the 10th Judicial District Attorney General Stephen Hatchett, who is saying that Craig Liner has pleaded guilty. This is a day before the trial was set to begin tomorrow in Bradley County Criminal Court. Again, Liner pleaded guilty to first-degree murder, felony murder, and aggravated burglary in the killing of his ex-wife, Karen Liner. He was sentenced to life in prison. We will have much more on this story, and District Attorney General Stephen Hatchett will join us Tuesday morning on Mix 1041 and MixTV.tv at about 7:45. With this breaking news update, I'm Steve Hartline reporting.
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11: The mid-70s today with mostly cloudy skies. There will be a slim chance of a shower, but most stay dry tonight. Cooler temperatures in the 40s and 50s. And then we're back to around 80 Tuesday with plenty of sunshine. Wednesday will be even warmer with highs of 83. For the latest, be sure to download the Local 3 weather app. I'm Storm Alert Meteorologist Clay Smith.

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11: The mid-70s today with mostly cloudy skies. There will be a slim chance of a shower, but most stay dry tonight. Cooler temperatures in the 40s and 50s, and then we're back to around 80 Tuesday with plenty of sunshine. Wednesday will be even warmer with highs of 83. For the latest, be sure to download the Local 3 weather app. I'm Storm Alert meteorologist Clay Smith.
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7: The mid-70s today with mostly cloudy skies. There will be a slim chance of a shower, but most stay dry tonight. Cooler temperatures in the 40s and 50s. And then we're back to around 80 Tuesday with plenty of sunshine. Wednesday will be even warmer with highs of 83. For the latest, be sure to download the Local 3 weather app. I'm Storm Alert Meteorologist Clay Smith.

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8: The mid-70s today with mostly cloudy skies. There will be a slim chance of a shower, but most stay dry tonight. Cooler temperatures in the 40s and 50s. And then we're back to around 80 Tuesday with plenty of sunshine. Wednesday will be even warmer with highs of 83. For the latest, be sure to download the Local 3 weather app. I'm Storm Alert meteorologist Clay Smith.
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5: The mid-70s today with mostly cloudy skies. There will be a slim chance of a shower, but most stay dry tonight. Cooler temperatures in the 40s and 50s. And then we're back to around 80 Tuesday with plenty of sunshine. Wednesday will be even warmer with highs of 83. For the latest, be sure to download the Local 3 weather app. I'm Storm Alert Meteorologist Clay Smith.
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6: The mid-70s today with mostly cloudy skies. There will be a slim chance of a shower, but most stay dry tonight. Cooler temperatures in the 40s and 50s. And then we're back to around 80 Tuesday with plenty of sunshine. Wednesday will be even warmer with highs of 83. For the latest, be sure to download the Local 3 weather app. I'm Storm Alert meteorologist Clay Smith.

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11: The mid-70s today with mostly cloudy skies. There will be a slim chance of a shower, but most stay dry tonight. Cooler temperatures in the 40s and 50s. And then we're back to around 80 Tuesday with plenty of sunshine. Wednesday will be even warmer with highs of 83. For the latest, be sure to download the Local 3 weather app. I'm Storm Alert meteorologist Clay Smith.
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0: 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She's here.
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1: 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Likewise. You and Bridget do well, so well.
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0: 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I'm Joe Cook, and thanks for allowing me to be a part of your day. I've got another long set of mixed music from artists like Benson Boone, Olivia Rodrigo, and 21 Pilots coming up shortly.
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5: The mid-70s today with mostly cloudy skies. There will be a slim chance of a shower, but most stay dry tonight. Cooler temperatures in the 40s and 50s, and then we're back to around 80 Tuesday with plenty of sunshine. Wednesday will be even warmer with highs of 83. For the latest, be sure to download the Local 3 weather app. I'm Storm Alert meteorologist Clay Smith.
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0: 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I'm Steve Hartline, and we have breaking news in. We received a statement from the District Attorney General's Office of the 10th Judicial District, led by Stephen Hatchett. I'm going to quote now. Today in Cleveland, Craig Liner entered pleas of guilty to first-degree murder, felony murder, and aggravated burglary for killing Karen Liner at her home in Cleveland. He was sentenced to life in prison. Assistant District Attorney Generals Ashley Zepeda and Dallas Scott prosecuted the case for my office, and that is a direct quote. This is Stephen Hatchett's office, continued, along with victim witness coordinator Danielle Uselton, along with Detective Don Nation with the Cleveland Police Department, was the lead investigator and prosecuting officer. Numerous other law enforcement agencies and first responders were involved in ensuring justice found the defendant, and today justice was served. I'm continuing the quote now. This was a horrific crime, and it is my sincere hope this brings a small measure of peace and closure to Karen Liner's family, friends, and loved ones, end quote. So just in, again, the statement from the 10th Judicial District Attorney General Stephen Hatchett, who is saying that Craig Liner has pleaded guilty. This is a day before the trial was set to begin tomorrow in Bradley County Criminal Court. Again, Liner pleaded guilty to first-degree murder, felony murder, and aggravated burglary in the killing of his ex-wife, Karen Liner. He was sentenced to life in prison. We will have much more on this story, and District Attorney General Stephen Hatchett will join us Tuesday morning on Mix 104.1 and MixTV.tv at about 7:45. With this breaking news update, I'm Steve Hartline reporting.
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1: Well, good afternoon. It's busy now on 24 here inside Moccasin Bend as it picks up even more so on 24 eastbound here trying to get up through the ridge cut. It's already stop and go at 25th and Keith there in Cleveland. Watch for radars scattered up and down I-75 throughout parts of Bradley County this afternoon. Hey, if you get locked out of your house or car, call Rick's Lock and Key in Chattanooga. That number is 892-1700. Rick's Lock and Key, they're always there for you 24/7. I'm Commander Chug. You're on time traffic.
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8: The mid-70s today with mostly cloudy skies. There will be a slim chance of a shower, but most stay dry tonight. Cooler temperatures in the 40s and 50s. And then we're back to around 80 Tuesday with plenty of sunshine. Wednesday will be even warmer with highs of 83. For the latest, be sure to download the Local 3 weather app. I'm Storm Alert Meteorologist Clay Smith.

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0: playing the best mix and best variety of music from the 80s to now. We're Mix 104.1, and good afternoon. Hi, this is Joe Cook, and welcome in. We're going to be with you till around 6 o'clock today. Yeah, we survived another weekend, and that's always good. And all back at it again here on Monday afternoon. Not a bad day, about 71 degrees. And looking ahead, it's going to be partly sunny, basically right on through Friday with highs in the mid-70s to low 80s. Stay with me. Got more mixed music coming up and a check on your traffic next. 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
1: Good afternoon. It's already a little bit tied up at times. Certain sections of Amnicola, just heavy traffic going outbound. They're up by the 911 Center. Starting to get a bit heavier in the construction zone. No surprise, really, this time of the afternoon. Northbound, 75, especially coming past Shallowford, Bonnie Oaks, as that traffic builds up towards the Cleveland-Bradley County area on 75 up through the Little and College Hill area. 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I'm Commander Chuck. You're on time traffic.
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8: The mid-70s today with mostly cloudy skies. There will be a slim chance of a shower, but most stay dry tonight. Cooler temperatures in the 40s and 50s. And then we're back to around 80 Tuesday with plenty of sunshine. Wednesday will be even warmer with highs of 83. For the latest, be sure to download the Local 3 weather app. I'm Storm Alert Meteorologist Clay Smith.
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1: Good afternoon. Cranking it pretty good. 27, more volume just in the last few minutes. Going northbound up by Whitehall Road towards the Red Bank area. It's also increased over here on 58 going outbound as you hit some of those traffic lights there on Highway 58 pushing on out towards the Harrison area. Already crowded up in Cleveland there at Harrison Pike at Freewell Road. Hey, don't let a slipping transmission make things worse on your car or truck. Having transmission problems, come to AMCO Transmissions on Lee Highway. I'm Commander Chuck. You're on time traffic.
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8: The mid-70s today with mostly cloudy skies. There will be a slim chance of a shower, but most stay dry tonight. Cooler temperatures in the 40s and 50s. And then we're back to around 80 Tuesday with plenty of sunshine. Wednesday will be even warmer with highs of 83. For the latest, be sure to download the Local 3 weather app. I'm Storm Alert meteorologist Clay Smith.
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1: Fox News, I'm Tom Rigotti. President Trump wants to temporarily suspend the federal gas tax to bring down soaring prices caused by the war with Iran. Fox's Jared Halperin reports.
2: At least while the war with Iran continues to rattle the oil market,

0: President Trump says he wants a suspension of the federal gas tax.
1: You know, it's a small percentage, but it's, you know, it's still money.
0: The federal tax on gasoline is just over 18 cents per gallon and would require action from Congress to suspend it.
2: Officials are monitoring the 16 Americans who arrived in Nebraska this morning from a cruise ship where a deadly hantavirus outbreak took place. Fox's Jonathan Siri reports.
3: Out of an abundance of caution, one individual who tested positive and then negative for hantavirus before returning to the States is inside the facility's biocontainment unit.
2: Two other passengers are being monitored in Atlanta. 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
5: 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I'm Steve Hartline, and we have breaking news in. We received a statement from the District Attorney General's Office of the 10th Judicial District, led by Stephen Hatchett. I'm going to quote now. Today in Cleveland, Craig Liner entered pleas of guilty to first-degree murder, felony murder, and aggravated burglary for killing Karen Liner at her home in Cleveland. He was sentenced to life in prison. Assistant District Attorney Generals Ashley Zepeda and Dallas Scott prosecuted the case for my office, and that is a direct quote. This is Stephen Hatchett's office, continued, along with victim witness coordinator Danielle Uselton, along with Detective Don Nation with the Cleveland Police Department, was the lead investigator and prosecuting officer. Numerous other law enforcement agencies and first responders were involved in ensuring justice found the defendant. And today, justice was served. I'm continuing the quote now. This was a horrific crime, and it is my sincere hope this brings a small measure of peace and closure to Karen Liner's family, friends, and loved ones, end quote. So just in, again, the statement from the 10th Judicial District Attorney General Stephen Hatchett, who is saying that Craig Liner has pleaded guilty. This is a day before the trial was set to begin tomorrow in Bradley County Criminal Court. Again, Liner pleaded guilty to first-degree murder, felony murder, and aggravated burglary in the killing of his ex-wife, Karen Liner. He was sentenced to life in prison. We will have much more on this story, and District Attorney General Stephen Hatchett will join us Tuesday morning on Mix 104.1 and MixTV.tv at about 7:45. With this breaking news update, I'm Steve Hartline reporting.
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7: Good afternoon, TDOT. It's working with a couple of accidents out here. Heavier traffic volume. Certain sections of Amnicola going outbound. It's crowded now up in Hickson, 153 there, a Grub Road, as traffic increases in the construction zone. Right on schedule northbound, 75 over here for this time of the afternoon, passing Shalliford through that construction zone. Hey, get a free cup of coffee on me tomorrow morning at Grindhead Coffee Company on East Brainerd Road, right there next to Choo Choo Express. Car wash, tell them I sent you. I'm Commander Chuck with your on-time traffic.
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18: The mid-70s today with mostly cloudy skies. There will be a slim chance of a shower, but most stay dry tonight. Cooler temperatures in the 40s and 50s. And then we're back to around 80 Tuesday with plenty of sunshine. Wednesday will be even warmer with highs of 83. For the latest, be sure to download the Local 3 weather app. I'm Storm Alert Meteorologist Clay Smith.
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0: 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And a reminder that Blood Assurance is offering e-gift cards to encourage more blood donations as platelet supplies remain critically low in the area. 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And eligible red cell donors will receive a $40 e-gift card. So check that out if you will. Stay with me. 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
1: Good afternoon. Busy right now, pretty much on schedule. Certain sections of Amnicola going outbound as it gets heavier on that. Chickamauga Dam pushing into the Hickson area. Radar well, we've seen some of that today on I-24 out through parts of Marion County within the last hour or so, especially out around that Jasper exit on 24 towards Mont Eagle Mountain. Again, troopers are out this afternoon. Happy Hemp Pharmacy is Chattanooga's number one dab bar. Stop by on Cummings Highway near that Walmart. I'm Commander Chuck with your on-time traffic.
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3: Is there such a thing as a glow-in-the-dark shark? Does the mantis shrimp really punch with the force of a sledgehammer? Are moray eels as dangerous as they look? Come see if the rumors are true at the Tennessee Aquarium's new Scuttlebutt Reef.
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11: The mid-70s today with mostly cloudy skies. There will be a slim chance of a shower, but most stay dry tonight. Cooler temperatures in the 40s and 50s. And then we're back to around 80 Tuesday with plenty of sunshine. Wednesday will be even warmer with highs of 83. For the latest, be sure to download the Local 3 weather app. I'm Storm Alert Meteorologist Clay Smith.
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0: 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And we're very happy to have you along for the ride this afternoon. Pretty good drive here at 72 degrees currently in Cleveland. And looking ahead at your weather, partly sunny days through Friday, with highs of the mid-70s to the low 80s. Not too bad, huh? Well, we'll see if the traffic's bad. We're going to check that out for you. 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
1: Good afternoon. What we're seeing right now is that heavier traffic volume northbound on 75, starting over White Oak Mountain on up into Cleveland throughout Bradley County, where it is stop and go there at Lee Highway at Stewart Road. As traffic gets heavier, Highway 58 going outbound. It's just at top of the afternoon for that to pick up pretty good on 58 headed out towards the lake. Hey, Happy Hemp Pharmacy is Chattanooga's number one dab bar. Stop by right now on Cummings Highway next to that Walmart. I'm Commander Chuck with your on-time traffic.
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10: Partly cloudy. Pretty nice night tonight. A little bit cooler. We're going to drop into the upper 40s and low 50s for your Tuesday morning. Awesome weather. Tuesday afternoon, we'll have a high of 80, mostly sunny skies. Wednesday, 83 for the high. Slight chance of a passing shower or even a rumble of thunder as we head through the afternoon. And then the sun comes back out on Thursday with a high falling back down to 76. 83 again on Friday with a few showers in the afternoon. 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I'm Chief Meteorologist David Carnes for the Local 3 Storm Alert Team.
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1: Fox News, I'm John Saucier. The tension's real high between the United States and Iran. The two countries trying to come up with an agreement to end the war. President Trump says there are different factions within Iran.
2: You have the moderates and you have the lunatics. And I think the moderates are more respected. The lunatics want to fight till the end, you know. It'll be a very quick fight.
1: President Trump's heading out to Beijing this week to meet with Chinese President Xi Jinping. White House Principal Deputy Press Secretary Anna Kelly on Fox News Channel with a preview.
3: More good deals for our country. Continued work on the U.S.-China Board of Trade, deals spanning the aerospace, energy, agriculture industries that ultimately will end that practice of shipping jobs overseas and selling out American workers in favor of policies and agreements.
1: The president inviting some top executives, including the CEOs of SpaceX, Apple, and BlackRock to join him on this trip. 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

0: And we have breaking news in. We received a statement from the District Attorney General's Office of the 10th Judicial District, led by Stephen Hatchett. I'm going to quote now. Today in Cleveland, Craig Liner entered pleas of guilty to first-degree murder, felony murder, and aggravated burglary for killing Karen Liner at her home in Cleveland. He was sentenced to life in prison. Assistant District Attorney General's Ashley Zepeda and Dallas Scott prosecuted the case for my office, and that is a direct quote. This is Stephen Hatchett's office, continued, along with victim witness coordinator Danielle Uselton, along with Detective Don Nation with the Cleveland Police Department, was the lead investigator and prosecuting officer. Numerous other law enforcement agencies and first responders were involved in ensuring justice found the defendant, and today justice was served. I'm continuing the quote now. This was a horrific crime, and it is my sincere hope this brings a small measure of peace and closure to Karen Liner's family, friends, and loved ones, end quote. So just in, again, the statement from the 10th Judicial District Attorney General Stephen Hatchett, who is saying that Craig Liner has pleaded guilty. This is a day before the trial was set to begin tomorrow in Bradley County Criminal Court. Again, Liner pleaded guilty to first-degree murder, felony murder, and aggravated burglary in the killing of his ex-wife, Karen Liner. He was sentenced to life in prison. We will have much more on this story, and District Attorney General Stephen Hatchett will join us Tuesday morning on Mix 104.1 and MixTV.tv at about 7:45. With this breaking news update, I'm Steve Hartline reporting.
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2: Good afternoon. What we're seeing right now is that heavier traffic volume northbound on 75, starting over White Oak Mountain on up into Cleveland throughout Bradley County, where it is. It's heavier than it was 15, 20 minutes ago on that Chickamauga Dam, 153 pushing back into the Hickson area. 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I'm Commander Chuck with your on-time traffic.
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17: Partly cloudy, pretty nice night tonight. A little bit cooler. We're going to drop into the upper 40s and low 50s for your Tuesday morning. Awesome weather. Tuesday afternoon, we'll have a high of 80, mostly sunny skies. Wednesday, 83 for the high. Slight chance of a passing shower or even a rumble of thunder as we head through the afternoon. And then the sun comes back out on Thursday with a high falling back down to 76. 83 again on Friday with a few showers in the afternoon. 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I'm Chief Meteorologist David Carnes for the Local 3 Storm Alert Team.

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0: 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And maybe this will help. 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
1: Good afternoon. Starting a little bit heavier right on schedule northbound on 75 here passing Shallowford Road. It's already stop and go at Volkswagen Drive and Discovery Drive. It's heavier than it was 15, 20 minutes ago on that Chickamauga Dam. 153 pushing back into the Hickson area. 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I'm Commander Chuck with your on-time traffic.
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9: Partly cloudy, pretty nice night tonight. A little bit cooler. We're going to drop into the upper 40s and low 50s for your Tuesday morning. Awesome weather. Tuesday afternoon, we'll have a high of 80, mostly sunny skies. Wednesday, 83 for the high. Slight chance of a passing shower or even a rumble of thunder as we head through the afternoon. And then the sun comes back out on Thursday with a high falling back down to 76. 83 again on Friday with a few showers in the afternoon. Download the Local 3 weather app, free for iPhone and Android. I'm Chief Meteorologist David Carnes for the Local 3 Storm Alert Team.
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0: 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Hi, this is Joe Cook. We're here till 6 o'clock today, and I'm happy to have you with me. 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

0: 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Hi, this is Joe Cook. Thank you for driving home with me this afternoon. We're at about 74 degrees, and the weather is not going to be too bad right on through the rest of this work week. Partly sunny days through Friday with highs in the mid-70s to low 80s. I can deal with that. How about you? That's about all the time for me, and I will be back with you tomorrow between 3 and 6 p.m. So have a great night. I got more mixed music, though, on the way, and a check on your traffic next. 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
1: Good afternoon. A couple of accidents in the wrap-up stages. Still some volume out here right now. Trying to get past Shallowford Road here in the construction zone on 75. A lot of this traffic volume is headed up over White Oak Mountain right now towards Bradley County into Cleveland. Stop and go right now. And Hickson 153, especially there at Hamill Road. Hey, if you get locked out, call Rick's Lock and Key at 892-1700. Rick's Lock and Key, they're always there for you. I'm Commander Chug with your on-time traffic.
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11: Partly cloudy, pretty nice night tonight, a little bit cooler. We're going to drop into the upper 40s and low 50s for your Tuesday morning. Awesome weather. Tuesday afternoon, we'll have a high of 80, mostly sunny skies. Wednesday, 83 for the high. Slight chance of a passing shower or even a rumble of thunder as we head through the afternoon. And then the sun comes back out on Thursday with a high falling back down to 76. 83 again on Friday with a few showers in the afternoon. 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I'm Chief Meteorologist David Carnes for the Local 3 Storm Alert Team.
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9: Partly cloudy, pretty nice night tonight, a little bit cooler. We're going to drop into the upper 40s and low 50s for your Tuesday morning. Awesome weather. Tuesday afternoon, we'll have a high of 80, mostly sunny skies. Wednesday, 83 for the high. Slight chance of a passing shower or even a rumble of thunder as we head through the afternoon. And then the sun comes back out on Thursday with a high falling back down to 76. 83 again on Friday with a few showers in the afternoon. 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I'm Chief Meteorologist David Carnes for the Local 3 Storm Alert Team.

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0: Sheila, how in the world are you?
1: I'm good, how are you?
0: Do you still love him? 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
0: Do you still love Steve Hartline? Come on now.
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7: Partly cloudy. Pretty nice night tonight. A little bit cooler. We're going to drop into the upper 40s and low 50s for your Tuesday morning. Awesome weather. Tuesday afternoon, we'll have a high of 80, mostly sunny skies. Wednesday, 83 for the high. Slight chance of a passing shower or even a rumble of thunder as we head through the afternoon, and then the sun comes back out on Thursday with a high falling back down to 76. 83 again on Friday with a few showers in the afternoon. 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I'm Chief Meteorologist David Carnes for the Local 3 Storm Alert Team.
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6: Partly cloudy, pretty nice night tonight. A little bit cooler. We're going to drop into the upper 40s and low 50s for your Tuesday morning. Awesome weather. Tuesday afternoon, we'll have a high of 80, mostly sunny skies. Wednesday, 83 for the high. Slight chance of a passing shower or even a rumble of thunder as we head through the afternoon. And then the sun comes back out on Thursday with a high falling back down to 76. 83 again on Friday with a few showers in the afternoon. 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
8: Partly cloudy, pretty nice night tonight, a little bit cooler. We're going to drop into the upper 40s and low 50s for your Tuesday morning. Awesome weather. Tuesday afternoon, we'll have a high of 80, mostly sunny skies. Wednesday, 83 for the high. Slight chance of a passing shower or even a rumble of thunder as we head through the afternoon. And then the sun comes back out on Thursday with a high falling back down to 76. 83 again on Friday with a few showers in the afternoon. Download the Local 3 weather app, free for iPhone and Android. I'm Chief Meteorologist David Carnes for the Local 3 Storm Alert Team.
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9: Partly cloudy, pretty nice night tonight, a little bit cooler. We're going to drop into the upper 40s and low 50s for your Tuesday morning. Awesome weather. Tuesday afternoon, we'll have a high of 80, mostly sunny skies. Wednesday, 83 for the high. Slight chance of a passing shower or even a rumble of thunder as we head through the afternoon. And then the sun comes back out on Thursday with a high falling back down to 76. 83 again on Friday with a few showers in the afternoon. 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I'm Chief Meteorologist David Carnes for the Local 3 Storm Alert Team.
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2: Fox News, I'm Tom Rigotti. The 18 Americans on the Hanta virus-exposed cruise ship are back in the U.S., where they're being assessed and monitored during a quarantine period. Fox's Jonathan Siri reports the disease may have spread to other people.
3: Today, health authorities in Maryland announced that they're monitoring two residents who were not on the cruise ship, but may have had exposure to one of the cruise ship passengers who got off earlier and was on a flight with them abroad.
2: Democrats in Virginia are asking the U.S. Supreme Court to intervene after their redistricting plan was invalidated. Fox's Jessica Rosenthal reports.
4: Virginia state Democrats have asked the U.S. Supreme Court to invalidate the state Supreme Court's ruling. The state Supreme Court found the constitutional amendment put before voters authorizing congressional lines to be redrawn violated procedure.
2: Voters narrowly approved the new congressional maps last month. 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